0: Yeah, no big deal. Harry Styles during his residency in New York City, just thirst trapping everywhere, walking around the city shirtless. Here's a traffic update for you on MyFan.
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2: Tough in Santa Monica, that eastbound side of the 10, loading up at Lincoln, delays all the way to the 5 in Boyle Heights. Even the 5 northbound pushing back out of La Mirada. This is getting away from Valley View. Delays and stretches all the way to the 2. Southbound out of Burbank is a mess from Olive heading back to the 605. And let's also look at the drive on the 91 eastbound. Overall delays out of Carson getting away from Avalon. In stretches to Green River and the toll road 241 heading northbound backs up for about a mile before the Windy Ridge Toll Plaza all the way to the 91.
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That's 104.3 MyFM, 90s to now. My name is Raph. I am not surprised that Zara Larsson is nominated for Best Dance at this year's MTV VMAs. She's also nominated for Song of the Year for this one. Zara Larsson's Midnight Sun. You can watch live Sunday, 4:30 on CBS and Paramount+.

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1: 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First One Republican Timbaland. I'm holding

Bruno Mars coming into town for his romantic tour next week. There is a pop-up as well. The Bruno Mars Hello Kitty Romantic Tour pop-up taking place September 29th through October 7th. We have more front-of-the-line passes for you tomorrow on My Kitty.

can't believe that October's next week. Before you know it, October 13th is going to roll around. 104.3 MyFM presents An Evening with One Republic at Morongo Casino Resort and Spa on October 13th. 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
2: Gotta get dip. Gotta get dip. 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

0: Mara Lopez, and we talk about slang here quite a bit. Even play the slang game as a fun way to keep up with all the current slang or old school slang. And while a lot of it confuses the older generations, sometimes there are slang terms that older folks secretly like using. Redditor started sharing some of the terms currently used by teens that they actually like. For example, mog, which means to outshine or outclass someone. I haven't heard a full-grown adult use mog.
1: I've not heard an adult use it, but okay.
0: It's not an acronym, right?
1: No, it's just you stand. It's like you can mog with anything. So if you think you look better than someone, if you stand next to that person and look better, you're mogging them.
0: I'm mogging them. Okay. You can also say you're going to have a mentee B, which is short for a mental breakdown. Come on. If a full-grown man
1: you're
0: is
1: gonna
0: running
1: nickname
0: around saying mentee B, I'm sorry, brother. That's bad. Then there's big bactivity, which is basically just eating junk food. Big bactivity.
1: I like
0: funny.
1: That.
0: That's I like funny. That one. That one I might use. You can slide into our mentions and let us know what slang you secretly like. Adam and Mario on Facebook and X. Big bactivity.

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1: Alex Warren hilariously reacts after taking a tumble during a concert. Check that out. Justin Bieber revealing his go-to karaoke song.
0: Oh.
1: Interesting.
2: It's one of his songs.
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0: I was going to say, come on. That'd be funny. 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

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Mario and Courtney Lopez here. Got a song you want to hear? Hit up our mentions. 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

0: I'm Mauro Courtney Lopez. Time to celebrate today's obscure holiday. What do we got, Frazier?
1: I'm going to give you an option. We can either celebrate National Punctuation Day or National Horchata Day.
0: We're going to go with National Horchata Day.
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0: 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He's a few songs away from Cordo's Corner. All right, honey, give us a little hint about today's topic.
1: Well, it's uses for pumpkin spice other than pie or a latte that you may have never thought of. All right, back with Cordo's Corner in 10. 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
1: 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I'm Mario Courtney Lopez, making a bi-weekly stop into Cordo's Corner for something helpful, fun, or delicious. What you got for us today?
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1: 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Ooh,
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1: The popcorn thing is interesting. I think I'm going to try that, and I actually do like pumpkin seeds. It's an underrated seeds. I don't know about the bananas, but all right, might have to give it a shot.
2: No, that's good. 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

Mario Lopez here. A few more songs, and I'm going to fire up Zoom so we can chat with today's guest, singer and songwriter Pia Toscano. You remember her from season 10 of American Idol? Well, she's got some new music and more to tell us about. Hang tight. She joins us next here on MyFM.

0: catching up with singer Pia Toscano this hour. Mario Lopez here, getting the scoop on her new music. And Pia, has living in Nashville influenced your career as far as the music scene? You're getting a little more country western?
1: Actually, yes. I mean, I've always been so drawn to country music, and it's so sad. We lost Dolly.
0: Yes, of course.
1: I feel like everybody's a lot heartbroken right now. I know that I am. But I was always drawn to those big country voices, especially. I mean, I was influenced by Celine Whitney and then Shania, Martina, Leanne Rimes, Dolly Parton. So it's like, it's always been a part of my life, but I always did those like big power ballads and stuff. But when I moved out to Nashville, I loved going to the writers' rounds. And the songwriting in Nashville is just, it's just a little different. It's so honest and vulnerable and so storytelling, and you could strip every song down and hear it in just its natural raw beauty. And so that's what really influenced me. I had gotten a little discouraged for a little while, and I hadn't done a writing session or written any new music since, you know, I had lived in LA, and then when I came out to Nashville, it totally re-inspired me, and now I'm writing with some of the most incredible writers and producers that create such a safe space for me, and I feel like now my music is the most, like, authentic it's ever been. But yeah, it definitely has a little bit of a Western country influence for sure, especially in the production.
2: I like it. All right,
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1: I mean, I always love performing. So I work with David Foster as well, and he's always been such like a huge supporter. And like since I was a little girl, I always dreamed of working with him. But there's a song that he reimagined called "All by Myself" that Eric Carmen wrote, and then Celine Dion made huge. Like it was just became huge.
3: That's a tough song to sing.
1: What's that?
3: I said that's a tough song to sing. Well, for me it is. Not for you, I'm sure.
1: Oh gosh, no, it's still tough for me, but I've been working on it since I was a kid. I'm like, right. That was like the pinnacle for me. I'm like, I need to hit that note. And so I did it on American Idol, and then it became kind of this thing. Performed it on David's tour, and I'll be performing that with Andrea on Andrea's tour. I have a solo song, and then I do some of Andrea's duets. But I love those big, challenging songs that scare me a little bit. And "All by Myself" is definitely one of those songs.
3: Yeah, but, you got to be locked in. You just mentioned American Idol, and I remember watching in your elimination is probably one of the most shocking moments in the show in their history. I remember the judges being like visibly upset and stuff. Looking back, it because it's one of those things that you're like, it shouldn't happen, really, right? But then you just don't know how people, that sometimes they think that, okay, they've got enough votes, or maybe they're kind of pulling for this other person because, oh, I feel sorry for him, whatever the case may be. You know what I mean? I want everyone to be sure to check out Pia's new single, Redirected. You can get it wherever you stream music, and you can keep up to date with everything going on by following her on IG at Pia Toscano. Pia, again, congratulations.
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2: Happy Throwback Thursday. Y'all, Mario Courtney Lopez. Time to dust off the time machine for a little musical trip into the past with our throwback soundtrack. Going back to this week in 1979, I was just a few weeks old and electric.
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0: Lopez, a little more music. They're going to ask a random question. In the meantime, Frazier's going to try to make us think with a random thought. What you got?
1: What if dogs didn't really lick us to show affection, but it's really because they know we're filled with bones and they're just trying to get to them?
2: Ooh, that's heavy.
0: I read something the other day that dogs basically have the intelligence of your average two-year-old child.
1: Yes.
0: Which, your average two-year-old, you always have to take care of, you always have to change. So it's like constantly having a toddler.
1: Yeah, you actually said this a long time ago, that having a dog is like having a toddler that never grows up and learns to do anything for themselves, and it's true.
0: It's absolutely true, and toddlers know nothing but love. So I don't think dogs want anything but love.

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You're all Mario Courtney Lopez. Almost time to head home for the night. Just one last thing to get to shortly. In the meantime, probably have enough time for a request or two. So if you got something you really want to hear, drop it in our mentions over on IG @AllMarioLopez.

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2: What's your partner smell like?
3: He smells like beef guts.
4: Ew.
5: Like what?
3: Beef guts.
2: Beef guts.
5: Oh, okay, that's what I thought you said the first time.
2: I didn't even need the first word. Once I heard guts, I was checked out. So your aura is changing.
4: Is he a butcher?
3: No, he works at a beef plant.
2: Yeah.
3: We live in Utah, so he smells like he works at a beef plant in the rendering department, so all the inedible parts of the cow.
2: Oh, okay. Yeah, we don't have to say anymore. We get it. He makes hot dogs.
3: He makes beef patties.
2: Yeah, something. Whatever the junky stuff that comes out, that they turn it into something else, right?
3: Yeah. So when the tankers get overfooled or they get like a bone stuck somewhere, like it spills over.
2: Why are you going so deep into detail? A bone gets stuck somewhere and he's got to crawl in and fix it?
3: Yeah, well, they have to shovel it for if it falls off.
2: Oh my God. How did this guy get you? How did he get you?
3: Well, I met him when I moved up here to Utah 8 years ago, and I just thought he was the most handsome guy ever. So
2: yeah,
3: I just got used to it, I guess.
2: You got used to it, right?
5: Do you guys eat beef?
3: We get a lot of discounts, like on beefs and like steaks and big chunks of any type of beef.
2: Big chunks. Stuff that he pulls out of the gears.
4: I'm gonna be vegan after this call.

0: 104.3 MyFam. It is Valentine in the morning, starting up the Friday morning show. Fridays, here we go, here we go. Look at you with the hoop earrings again today.
1: Yeah.
0: Hoopity doopity.
1: I'm wearing the hoops more.
0: You like them?
1: I do, yeah.
2: The hoop.
3: The hoop is on the ear.
0: Oh. Yeah, we never rehearsed those.
1: I do have to tell you, though, about a dream I had last night.
0: You don't have to tell us.
1: Because it involves one of you.
0: No, you don't have to tell us.
1: I want to, because I feel a little awkward.
2: Ooh, is it like a risque dream?
1: A little bit.
2: Oh.
0: Well, give us clues of who it involves.
1: Oh, you want me to tell you who it involves?
0: Yeah, give us a clue, and then we'll guess. It's one of us three boys.
2: So you had a risque dream about one of us.
1: Yeah.
2: Which answer would you not want to hear the story about?
4: If it's you, I don't want to hear it.
0: Yeah, if it's you, I don't want to hear it.
1: Well, then you guys don't want to hear it.
0: Oh, yeah, there it is. No, moving on.
2: Of course you're having dreams about John Camucci.
1: No,
0: having dreams about John Camucci since she met him. Her and John Peake have competing dreams.
1: It was very weird, though, because we were in a cabin or something, like in a tent. Like it was like in the forest, but
0: in a tent.
1: Yeah, but it was like
0: a massive tent. It's probably a tent in a tent.
1: We were recording something.
0: Was there a pup tent in the tent?
1: What?
0: Nothing.
1: We had like microphones and we were recording something.
2: Okay.
1: And we stop and then John gets up to leave the tent.
0: Did you have his microphone?
1: No, we both had our own. Okay. Sitting across from the table from each other. John gets up and kisses me on the head and then leaves the tent. And I felt weird in the dream, so I then immediately called Olivia.
2: What?
1: And I was like,
0: John's like, why'd you do that?
2: Yeah, what?
0: This is a dream. Why'd you snitch?
1: I just need to tell you, John and I are in the forest, and he just kissed me on the top of the head. It's probably nothing, but I felt a little weird. I just wanted to tell you, she got so mad, and she broke up with John, and then John got mad at me for breaking them up. And I was like, well, why were you kissing me on the top of the head? But when I woke up and I was thinking about it on the way in, you guys kiss each other on the top of the head. So I think like that just, that's
0: no, don't drag us into this.
2: I do kiss the bros on the head all the time.
1: Yes.
4: John's kissed me on the back of the head before.
1: Yeah. So am now, like maybe I'm one of the bros?
2: I think that was the subliminal message there.
0: Yeah. No, that's not it.
2: But you still broke me up with my girlfriend.
1: I felt
2: because you're one of the bros, and bros don't do that.
0: And let me ask you this. Where was your husband during all this broke back tenting?
1: I don't know.
4: You're the one that went tenting with him?
1: We were doing some type of like live show.
0: Really?
1: Tent.
0: Live show in the middle of the woods, speaking into each other's microphones.
1: We all had our own microphone, okay?
0: You didn't have your own tent. You were in his pup tent.
1: But it was because I'm rewatching the Harry Potter movies.
2: It was Fat Bear Week.
1: That's what we were doing. Fat Bear Week?
2: It's Fat Bear Week. This is the week where all the bears get ready for hibernation. And
0: well, the fact that she doesn't know that, I don't think you were doing Fat Bear Week.
2: Oh, shoot.
0: Nice try.
1: It was weird.
0: So, to get this out of the way.
1: No.
0: You don't know what I'm going to say.
1: I don't want to kiss anybody on the head. I don't want anybody to kiss me on the head.
0: John's going to, you close your eyes.
1: No.
0: John's going to come kiss you on the back of your head.
2: No, I'm not.
0: And it's
2: not.
0: Done.
2: No,
1: No, there's no need to move on from anything. It was a dream. He kissed the top of my head.
2: I'll kiss Brian if you want to say that.
0: I will kiss Brian too. I'm going to kiss first.
2: You weren't even in the dream, so now this is a fantasy.
0: I'm going to kiss. Brian wasn't in it.
2: You just inserted yourself into this.
0: Brian wasn't in it.
2: That's crazy.
0: By the way, I will tell you something. Brokeback Mountain, the scenery in that movie is fantastic. I'm now going over to kiss Brian on the head. Brian, if you could play-by-play this, please.
4: Yes.
0: So we get this, we cleanse the palate.
4: Of course.
0: And you could put the phone down, Tashi. No need to record this and memorialize this.
2: She was even pretending to pose like it was a selfie.
0: I see you filming me. You're not getting this past
4: me.
0: You
4: don't have our permission to film this.
1: But do you give permission for Val to kiss you on the head?
4: Oh, no. We've already established that long ago. He has an open invitation to kiss the back of my head anytime he wants.
0: I give a little back rub, so he's getting something extra it, you know?
2: Oh, wow.
0: Yeah.
2: It's becoming very sensual.
0: Nice little back rub. There you go. And I go, thank you, my friend.
4: Mwah. Thank you.
0: There you go.
4: Now, John, come on over.
0: You're up next. You said you're going to kiss him on the head, too.
2: I don't know if I can follow that.
0: You're going to leave him hanging?
2: That's crazy.
0: You're going to leave the guy hanging?
2: That was, wow, even for me.
0: Even for you?
2: Yeah.
0: Well, is that how it went down in your tent?
1: Absolutely not.
0: Okay.
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0: 104.3 MyFM. It is Valentine in the morning. Hi, Danielle.
1: Hi. Good morning.
0: Good morning. How are you doing today?
1: Good. How are you?
0: I'm doing all right. I'm right. Friday morning. Everyone's ready for the weekend. You ready for the weekend?
1: For sure.
0: What do you got planned?
1: Watching some football, some soccer games, whatever's on.
0: Yeah. Okay. You got kids or?
1: Oh, yes. I got three kids, and my youngest one is 19, and she just starting her second year at UC Irvine.
0: Oh, my gosh. Wow. That's big stuff. And how are you doing as an empty nester, or do you have the kids all out?
1: Yeah, they're gone. So just, it's okay, you know. It's a little different, a little quiet, but
0: yeah,
1: she'll be back, you know, every now and then.
0: Do you have a partner, or is it just you at home?
1: My husband, yeah, 26 years.
0: Yeah.
2: Oh, nice.
3: Wow.
0: So why'd you call in today? What'd you want to talk about?
1: I'm just so proud of my daughter. You know, UC Irvine, it's not an easy school to get in, and she's starting her second year in the new, you know, dorm.
0: Yeah.
1: And
0: is she happy with her roommate situation?
1: Oh, yeah. Yes. She was lucky enough to roommate with someone that she graduated high school with.
0: Oh, sweet.
1: So they were, they roomed last year together, and they're back together this year.
2: And your daughter's okay being an anteater?
1: Oh, she loves it. Yes. Yeah, we do all the events. We go to the games, you know, keep her involved, and it's really fun.
2: I love it. The mascot there is so cute.
0: You have something against anteaters or something, though? Why'd you bring it up?
2: No, but I don't think of them as very tough.
0: Anteaters?
2: Yeah, just they're sweet and cute to me.
0: Okay.
2: Yeah, so.
0: Have you ever encountered an anteater in the wild?
2: Not in the wild, but at the zoo.
0: Have you? Yeah.
2: Yeah. Have you?
0: Yeah.
2: Okay.
0: I get tongued by one, accidentally.
3: Ooh, that's.
0: Have you seen their tongue, dude? That thing will wrap around you, man. Yep. They ain't messing around with that tongue.
2: Ooh.
3: Gross. That's what the fans do at the games at UC Irvine. They just like whip their tongues out and at the other teams.
4: I whip my tongue out.
0: Wow. Yeah, my kid's a horned frog. They spit blood out of their eyes or something.
3: What the hell?
0: Yeah, they do.
2: Oh my gosh.
0: Look it up. Yeah, the horned frog.
2: Whoa.
0: Spitting blood out its eyes or something. I don't know. It's crazy.
1: Wow.
0: I know. Well, I'm glad you called in. I'm glad things are going well and the empty nest is working out for you guys.
1: Yes, for sure. And I know how you feel, Valentine, because that's where I was last year. So
0: yeah. No, you get it. You get it. Well, thanks for calling in, Danielle. I hope you have a great weekend.
1: Thank you. You guys, too. I love you guys.
0: I love you, too. Pleasure chatting with you. Take care.
1: All right. Thanks. Bye. Bye.
0: Very nice. I like nice people.
2: Yeah.
0: Be nice if you call. Most of you are. You know who we have not heard from in a long, long time?
3: Barbara.
0: Thank you.
3: Yes.
0: Did she move on or did she pass on? Did anything happen?
3: I haven't checked on her in a while. Yeah.
0: We have her number. We could text her.
3: I always liked Barbara. She was fun.
0: She'd get things going on the show. She didn't like Jill. She had a thing against you and it's nothing. For whatever reason, this Barbara texter that would text in all the time just didn't click with Jill, and I don't understand why, because I click with her so well, and we all do, but, excuse me, maybe that's what it was, your attitude.
4: Thank you, John. Any enemy of Jill's is no friend of mine.
2: Thank you, John.
3: Enemy is so harsh. She had a few critiques.
4: Well, that's a few too many.
3: Suggestions of way too many.
2: I would love to go back. Give me some time. I'm going to go back to our text and read what Barbara says.
0: Yeah, but she hasn't texted in ages.
2: I can go
0: what
2: back.
0: What if Barbara passed away or something like that? That's very sad.
2: It's very sad.
4: You know? Also karma, so.
0: Dude. No, don't say something like that. Something bad, then you pass away. We're going to go, karma.
4: Yeah, that's true.
0: Okay.
4: That was aggressive.
0: All right, it's Valentine in the morning. 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
0: Found him?
1: I did. But it
0: Brian,
1: started,
0: she found him.
1: It started me at the bottom, though, with Barbara's text. She's not a fan of mine, but her very first text to us was on January 6th of 2015, and all it says is, I'm naked. So
2: bold way to start a conversation.
1: Okay.
0: She texted in 2015, I'm naked.
1: Yep.
0: That's hilarious. So this is a woman that texts into our show, hasn't in a long time, quite honestly. And Barbara was just not a fan of apparently clothes and Jill over the years.
1: Jill, I don't want to be constructive, but sometimes it sounds like you do not like Valentine. What is your problem, Jill?
0: Okay.
1: I love Valentine.
0: Fine.
1: I don't care for Jill.
0: Oh.
1: Jill, no. Valentine is a hottie.
0: Okay.
1: Jill lacks taste.
3: And this is the woman we're dragging to hell?
0: I mean, it doesn't seem as bad as I thought it was.
3: No, it's fine.
0: She just has an opinion, that's all. You give your opinions every day.
1: I'm a big Valentine fan.
0: She just likes me.
1: Not a fan of Jill. She does bad stuff. She makes me sad.
0: I miss this lady.
1: Why does Jill not have a significant other? Okay. Oh, uh-oh. I bet I can guess why.
2: Oh, now we're getting there.
0: All right, what other texts you got there, Jill?
1: Jill is not funny. Was Jillian late again?
0: Oh.
1: Jill has a hairy back.
2: Okay.
0: Oh, God.
2: All right, I see what you're saying. That is rude.
1: And I like, there's just one right after the other. I'm scrolling through trying to find something nice about
0: me. What's the last one she sent? What was the last one?
1: The very last one she sent.
0: Because she's been missing for a while.
1: Poopy Jill.
3: That's the last thing she texted?
1: Oh, wait, no, one just came in. Oh my gosh, I'm listening right now. I heard you mention my name. I am so over Jay Ong.
2: She's alive.
0: Barbara's alive.
1: Barbara. We're clapping for Barbara.
0: Well, she's alive. We thought this poor lady passed away. I mean, I know she's not a fan of yours, but listen, I've always said this about the show. You don't have to be a fan of mine as long as you're a fan of somebody on the show. So this is kind of the converse. She's not a fan of yours, but she's a fan of mine. That's how it works.
1: I
2: kind of feel like you just have to be a fan of Jill. Like, you don't have to be a fan of anyone else, but at least Jill.
1: I'm going to try calling her because we've never called her before.
0: What are you going to say to her?
1: I'm going to see what her problem is.
2: You going to leave her a message?
0: You have to tell her she's being recorded and put on the air. You have to tell her she's on the air. That's,
2: yikes.
1: I got scared.
0: You got scared!
1: I got scared.

0: Valentine at a fundraiser for orphans this weekend. I know he doesn't talk about it too much, but wow, thank you for your help. What a humble man.
1: Aww. She likes me. What? Why can't you just be excited that somebody cares about me?
0: Stop.
1: It's always about you. You know what I mean? People love you more than me.
0: Brian sucks donkey butts.
2: Okay, Barbara, that is way too far. And I defended you.
1: How old are these texts? What year was that?
0: That was 2025.
1: Okay. 104.3 MyFM. It is Valentine the morning. So anyway, if you do text in, know that apparently we can go back and look at past texts that you've sent as well. So keep that in mind when you're saying stuff. Some people will look up your history. Ooh. History is no longer a mystery. What do you got planned for the weekend, Brian?
2: This weekend I'm going out to Palm Springs. Yes.
1: The white party?
0: Nice.
2: No, it's just my friend Hannah's birthday. So we got a big Airbnb.
1: Hannah from iHeart?
2: No.
1: Oh, okay.
2: No. Just some friends of ours and all these families are going out.
1: Are the kids going?
2: The kids are going.
1: Oh, that's nice.
2: It's going to be fun.
1: So there's a bit of a alcohol deterrent going with you.
2: Well, the honest truth is, these guys that they like to drink, and they like to drink like heavy, like it'll be like the kids are in bed, we're gonna go outside and smoke cigars and have like a drink, like a man's drink, and I always go along, but I don't really enjoy that part. I like to drink beer, I like to have a beer, but like I don't like to drink liquor,
1: the hard brown stuff, and smoke cigars. And
2: it's just not me, but I always do it with them
1: Don't do this time. Where are the women at during this?
2: They're just like having their own little talk.
1: Well, say that. When the guy goes, let's go outside, and you go, where are the ladies at? Where are the ladies at?
2: And I'm talking about their wives, though.
1: Yeah. And you go, I'm going to spend some time with the ladies. I've been questioning my own sexuality lately.
2: I would rather sit and talk with the ladies.
1: Of
2: that
1: course.
2: Is true.
1: I get it.
2: But I'm not going to do that. I'm going to be
1: do
2: like,
1: do these people listen to the radio show?
2: Yeah. One of them is a huge fan.
1: Well, why don't we bring this up later on when more people are up so they hear it? And then you don't have to say it to their face due to a lack of courage.
2: Yeah, that usually is how it goes.
1: Yeah. And then this will solve your problems when I say it for you.
2: Okay, yeah.
1: At the behest of Brian Burton, I proclaim he will not have the brown liquor and not smoke your stogies.
2: And what happens is I usually will say, I don't want to do a shot or anything. And then
1: they
2: eventually will do it. And then I always regret it.
1: Pressuring is wrong when it comes to that stuff. Don't pressure somebody to drink if they don't want to. Don't pressure somebody to smoke if they don't want to. Don't pressure somebody to do something they don't want to do just because you feel you want them to do it.
2: Thanks, man. That's what I needed.
1: Yeah. Good. Good luck. It's Valentine in the morning. This is 104.3 MyFM. Oh, Barbara just texted again. Oh, God. Now she's back and she's alive.
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0: 104.3 MyFM. It is Valentine in the morning. For all you people out there doing your fantasy football this weekend, we had Thursday Night Football last night, obviously. But John and Brian are not good at doing fantasy football. Been losing quite steadily, honestly, until they found their muse. Their muse is Tashi.
1: Wow. Hey. Touchdown. Thank you. Tashi. Thank you.
0: Brian accused her of not knowing anything because she was a woman.
2: That's not true.
0: You did too.
2: I didn't say
0: and
2: that.
0: She came hard and fast and said, I know my football. So if you need any help with your picks, we're not a sports station. But Petros and all the guys down the hall are very excited about this. They'll probably try and steal you. Tashi, come hard with your football picks.
1: Okay, so I'm going to give you one pick that I think is the team is for sure going to win, and that is the Kansas City Chiefs. They are going up against the Miami Dolphins this week, so the matchup is looking pretty good for them. Even though they are in Miami, the Dolphins have been held to 13 points the past two games.
0: Who's throwing for the Dolphins?
1: Malik Willis.
0: Okay,
1: he was the backup for the Packers, so right. This is a new team.
0: This is not the Tua days anymore.
1: No.
0: Okay.
1: Kind of feeling like it though, you know what I mean? Mm-hmm. Yeah. So,
3: yeah, dude, totally.
1: And Mahomes and the Chiefs.
0: And Mahomes is a quarterback's name, not just
1: correct.
0: How you address him, like Mahomes.
1: Yeah.
0: Okay.
1: Thank you for the clarification.
0: Yeah.
1: Had a, I guess you could say, disappointing season last year.
0: Yeah.
1: So I think they're on the come up. You know, Kelsey's newly married.
0: Yeah. Mm.
1: You know, some new fire, I think, is
0: okay.
1: within the Chiefs.
0: So you're saying that's a lock? The Chiefs over the Dolphins is a lock?
1: Correct.
0: And how many points? Are you giving points in this? What are you saying?
1: Ooh, I'm not great at that.
0: Okay.
1: I'm just going to say they're going to win.
0: For a win.
1: For sure.
4: Okay.
1: Mm-hmm. And then I have an upset alert, if you will. The Chargers are taking on the Bills.
0: Okay.
1: In Buffalo, and I think the Chargers are going to break through in this game.
0: Oof.
1: I know.
0: Dude,
1: I know.
0: Are you taking that?
1: I already
3: took it. She
0: you
3: told me
0: took
3: to.
0: Chargers over the Bills in Buffalo?
3: I don't question Tashi.
0: Oh,
1: it's a lot. It's a lot.
3: It's a gamble. And also, like in my little league where you have to pick what team wins, 85% of people chose the Bills.
0: Yeah,
3: that is a crazy,
0: because they're smart.
3: Crazy number. But that's exactly what they want you to think. That's the Vegas odds, dude. Vegas purposely wants to win some money. And so those are the upsets that go through.
0: Well, one reason that I think she

0: could be right is you're not going to be dealing with a bad temperature situation. It's going to be like high 60s in Buffalo this weekend, okay. So you don't have to worry about that.
1: Mm-hmm.
0: But the Buffalo Mafia, they play hard, man. They're out there. They're rooting them on. That home field advantage in Buffalo is very good.
1: They do, and that is what made me a little bit weary about this one. But I just don't see the Chargers going 0-3. They had so much hype over the past few weeks, months, with McDaniels, and Justin Herbert is really good, and they have a good set of running backs. I just don't know.
0: Yeah,
1: and
0: as the quarterback for Buffalo is very, very good, too.
1: I agree, but their defense isn't amazing.
0: He's not necessarily good in the postseason, but he's very, very good in the season.
1: That is true.
2: As a very fake and casual football fan who's been a big fan of the Chargers for the last 2 years, I can say this seems like the Chargers thing to do. Like, just when you think you have them pinned as a team, they do something to completely turn that on its head.
1: Mm-hmm.
2: All last year, we thought they were good. They're going to be so good. This is the Chargers' year. Just when you finally thought that, boom, they were not. And the Bills also have that exact same problem.
0: How bad is the Bills' defense so far through two games?
1: Because
0: I don't believe the Bills are going to lose, honestly.
1: Well, they were really close with the Lions, which I think was very shocking as well. I want to say it was like 41-31 or something.
2: We got to wake Jill up.
1: It was high score.
0: Wow, that seems a little sexist.
3: No, I'm here.
0: All right, so we'll wrap this up, but your two locks, if anybody's out there, two guaranteed locks from Tashi.
1: The Kansas City Chiefs over the Miami Dolphins and the Los Angeles Chargers over the Buffalo Bills.
0: Got it. Take that.
1: Thank you.
0: Take that. I agree on the Chiefs. I'm sorry, local boy here, but I think the Bills at home are going to be very tough against the Chargers. We'll see. And there's a bet going on here, too. If John Camucci gets it wrong,
2: if you put me in my underwear again, dude.
0: Put him in his underwear and throw water balloons at him from the fifth floor. Let's check that morning traffic.
2: All right, in Westchester, if you're on the 405 northbound, the on-ramp to La Tejera Boulevard, it looks like we have a crash on that off-ramp, or on the on-ramp, rather, that is slowing some things down a little bit. It does look like they just reopened the on-ramp, so if you're stuck in some of that slowing, it does look like it's going to get a little bit better. And then we do have a little bit of slowing in downtown L.A. We have a crash, on the 10 West, right near San Pedro Street. It does look like they're clearing it as we speak and reopening the lanes as well. So other than that, it looks like the roads are pretty clear this morning. I'm John Camucci. That's your traffic on Valentine the Morning.
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0: 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It's Valentine in the morning. It's Friday, so that means we're getting a first sip. We're also getting New Music Friday. Yeah, I don't know. I don't know if anything really came out last night. Or
1: a couple
0: anything.
1: Of artists. There's this like up-and-coming one, Taylor or something or other. I don't know.
0: Taylor Boy or whatever.
1: We'll figure it out.
0: That's coming up next on Valentine in the Morning.
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21: 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The weather today, sunny, very warm, temps 80s, mid-90s, upper 70s in the beaches. For the weekend, warm, sunny, humid, highs 80s and 90s. 66 El Monte, 68 Manhattan Beach. Check in your friends in the Northeast. They're going to get pummeled with a Northeaster. I mean, it's going to be hard. It's kind of early in the season for something like that. These are called Nor'easters. And it's just going to come in hard, fast, wind, surf, rain. It's going to be crazy in the Pacific Northeast. So above that, like, D.C. line all the way up until, like, Maine. But the big states, Massachusetts, Rhode Island, Connecticut, New York. Boom!
1: Yikes.
0: Ugh. My parents are leaving for New Jersey tomorrow.
1: Ooh.
0: And D.C.
1: Have fun.
21: I don't know if they are.
0: Oh, shoot. Really?
21: That may affect their flights. It's going to be very bad. Yeah, for sure. All right, Jill's got the entertainment headlines coming up.
0: It's spooky season, and Los Angeles is about to celebrate horror. I'll explain. Coming up at 6:50.
21: Let's do a first sip today. It's 6:38. Going to speak to a select group of people, but maybe you at one point or other in your life. Do you ever feel like every small movement turns into a project with your body? Anybody going through anything? Anything with their body? Maybe had a surgery recently, something debilitating, maybe a chronic illness. Every small movement, every decision turns into a project, and you feel like your body is just not cooperating with your mind. I tweaked my back, right? We've all done it probably one point or another. This one's kind of a bad one, and I'll go see somebody about it today. There's a place called Synergy out by us that my wife and son go to, so I'm going to call them and beg.
22: Hello, get me in. My back hurts.
21: But just putting my socks on, and it makes you appreciate when your body is cooperating, you know? Mm-hmm. It makes you appreciate that. Just putting my socks on this morning was a massive struggle. Walking around the studio for the past hour and a half, been a massive struggle. So sometimes it just doesn't cooperate with us. Sometimes small tasks can seem so incredibly burdensome. And that can be a mental load as well, where something that should be just menial, easy, that we take for granted, suddenly it's not. It's hard. It's heavy. And it takes everything you got to do that small task. Some people, to be honest, go through that on a daily basis, on a regular. I tweaked my back. Hope it gets better. Sure it will. Gonna take some time. Figure it out. But for others, that's daily life. And I always think it's important just to, I can't change it. I can't fix it perchance. Maybe it can help you in some small way by making you laugh or smile on a day like this. But I think recognizing what others go through, seeing others, so to speak, letting them know they're heard, I think that's important in life. I really, really do. Count us up, Jill.
0: One, two, three.
21: Coming up next, New Music Friday. John, we got some good tunes?
1: Yeah, I guess. You know, Taylor Swift, maybe.
21: I was like, first, I'm like, what? Come on now. What?

0: MyFam, it is Valentine in the morning. Yes, Val. Oh, my God. First sip. This is my favorite. I love this. Thank you guys for that. Yes, RA, rheumatoid arthritis. Every day, a different joint, knees, feet, shoulder, elbow, wrists. Every task hurts. Driving, getting dressed, cooking, working. It's pain every single day. I'm so sorry about that. Another text, Val. Thank you for recognizing us. We look normal, but struggle with daily pain that nobody sees. I've got some experience with that with my friend here in the studio, too. You can look like everything's okay, but people can't see the pain on the inside. And that pain on the inside can be both physical or mental, depends on each and every one of us and what we face on a daily basis, right?
1: And that happens with a lot of autoimmune diseases because you look completely normal, like this text you're saying, and inside you're dying of pain.
0: Yeah. I am different. I let everybody know I'm in pain. So don't salute me. Don't put me on any pedestal that you shouldn't be putting me on because I have let you know I'm in pain. I've got Tylenol in front of me. I'm begging for help. So no pedestal for me, but thank you very much for listening to First Sip. I appreciate that. 866-544-MYFM. Text in 31043. John, New Music Friday. Take it away.
2: Yeah, guys. Well, it's been a crazy week. I didn't wake up on Monday thinking we were going to get new music from Taylor Swift, but here we are. A couple of new tracks today, and it all started when she announced this one. This is Patient Zero.

0: So the premise of this one is pretty clever, I think. Patient zero, like in a toxic relationship, saying that she was the first woman to ever experience some guy's particular brand of like emotional treatment. And, you know, she's kind of talking to another woman who's now getting involved, and she's saying, look, I know what you're dealing with because I survived it first. That's kind of the premise of this song here. And now that seems to be the favorite of the songs from what I've seen online, at least for the past couple of hours since it's been out. A lot of people love this one, but she has four out right now, the encore to The Life of a Showgirl. Jill, I believe this is your favorite two, you said, right?
1: This is my favorite out of the four. I'm going to need a little bit of time for the other three. Mm-hmm. That's what happened to The Life of a Showgirl. It took some time to grow on me, and then I really liked it.
0: Yeah.
1: Patient Zero, first listen, I was like, I got to go back and hear that again. I loved it.
0: A lot of people seem to be feeling the same way. So she's performing at the AMAs this Sunday, which I assume is where we're going to get the music video to this.
1: We are.
0: As
1: confirmed.
0: Well.
1: Confirmed. VMAs. Confirmed.
0: Locked in. So this is Patient Zero from Taylor Swift, and it's out now.
2: I love how Jill responds like she's management. Yes, yeah, confirmed. Yeah, confirmed. It's locked in. I've got her pulling up at 6:30, and I'll be there to meet her.
0: So for our next song here, guys, we're going to dip into a little bit of nepotism. All right? We're looking at a new album from Magnus Ferrell. Ferrell is in Will Ferrell's son.
2: Yeah, that's crazy.
0: He's got a new album out today. It's called Groove Therapy, and it is very groovy. I love it. There's a little bit of this song right here. It's called She's Gonna Break My Heart.

0: Can you picture like Will Ferrell like dancing around to this in Anchorman?
1: Like in a suit?
0: Right.
1: Yeah.
2: So Magnus Ferrell's 22 years old. Started playing the piano at 5 years old. Got super heavy into jazz and improv. And he did go to USC to study acting, but then he dropped out and wanted to do music full time. And then he was playing a song for Michelle Obama's podcast, and that clip blew up. And so now he's kind of had some success, and he's found a lot of success online. He's not trying to hide that he's the son of Will Ferrell. He said, yeah, look, I know that that access has given me the ability to do things that other kids may not have originally, but still, like, maybe that opens you up to the room, per se, but, like, you still have to earn your spot there. And so he has really been dialing in on music, trying to get real good at jazz and improv. And I think you can kind of hear it. Like, he is very talented.
0: Listen, even if you go on American Idol, you still have to earn your, quote-unquote, ticket to Hollywood.
2: Right.
0: Right? So, I mean, you can be Will Ferrell's kid all you want, but if you're not good, you're not good.
2: Nothing's going to happen.
0: It just does give you that leg up, nepotism, if you want to call it that, or just a little bit of a light that others might struggle to get. And that stinks for others, but it is what it is in some respects, you know?
2: And a lot of people online have really been gravitating towards him over the past couple of months.
0: He's talented.
2: It's been a real blow-up year for him. So his album's out today. It's called Groove Therapy. It rocks, from Magnus Ferrell. Now, have you ever had an emotional breakdown in a drive-through parking lot?
0: I've seen everybody talking about this. I like know what you're doing.
2: That's a pretty universal experience that we've all had at
0: one
2: point or another.
0: And this is not AI?
2: It is not AI.
0: It's a real bunch of people.
2: As real as it gets.
0: All right, then I'll allow it.
2: Wendy's created an emo album.
0: Wendy's needs to cut their prices.
2: Oh, uh-oh. Do they?
0: Those fries are very expensive at Wendy's.
2: Are they expensive everywhere, though?
3: Yes.
0: Yeah, but Wendy's has always been a bit pricier to me.
4: Oh.
0: Sorry.
2: Well, let's see.
1: Did you have a breakdown yesterday?
2: Cancel this.
0: Listen, no. It's not that I had a breakdown. It's just every now and then, you know, you're in pain, you want some fries.
2: So they have this emo album, and there's six different songs. I love the titles of them. This one right here is called She Said She Didn't Want Fries.

0: So what's the premise here? She didn't want fries, but she ate yours or something?
1: Is that not also a universal experience?
0: Yeah.
1: These girls, I'm telling you, you're
0: these
1: all the
0: girls.
1: Same.
2: Hey.
1: We go to the fast food place, whether it's Wendy's or wherever, and we're like, hey, do you want anything? They're like, no, I don't want any fries. Thank you. I should really like watch my diet or whatever.
0: What?
3: Oh,
0: dude. Oh, dude. You'll be offering an apology today for this?
1: That's what I hear. This is
0: you hear that?
1: Experience.
0: I do not hear that. My wife gets fries.
1: No, dude. They're like, I don't want fries. And then you bring the fries home and they eat half the bag.
0: They eat half your fries. You know? All right, so let me do conversely so we're not specifically targeting one gender here. I have learned over the years about the fry situation. So what I would do, I would get a traveler. I'd go to the restaurant. I get a fry for me, a fry for her.
1: Okay.
0: And a third fry that was just for the ride home. That's a fat man's answer right there.
1: Smart.
0: Because for a lot of it, if I got two fries, I would dip in the bag and eat some fries. And then before I walk in the door, I had to equalize the fries so it didn't look like I ate some of somebody's fries.
2: Oh, okay.
1: That does sound like it's doing a lot, but I respect it.
0: So instead, I got that third fry, man.
1: Well, all right.
0: Just get the extra fry for your girl.
1: Yeah.
0: Even if she doesn't want it, get an extra fry.
2: When Jeff goes to In-N-Out, I order two fries.
1: Do you?
2: Always.
3: Whoa. Holy cow.
2: Hey,
1: excuse me, you're issuing
2: your
1: an apology
2: whole,
1: now.
2: Your whole rant right now.
1: Two apologies coming up.
2: Yeah.
0: You get two fries?
2: Yeah.
0: Do you really?
2: The In-N-Out ones are small.
0: Are they?
2: I think so.
0: I don't feel they're that small. Like
2: okay,
0: they're like
2: you no, get no, three
0: no,
2: fries.
0: No, this is the old days before my GLP ones. This is just, it's a long time. I haven't done this in ages. What are you talking about? Uh-huh. I just feel like it's a better fries. It's like a little.
2: And?
0: No, I'm not saying anything about you. I feel like, for me, I feel like it's enough
1: for us. All right, you too.
2: Okay.
1: You know what I mean? Been nice.
0: And they fall out so easily when they're in the bag, too. You never know, like, was that my fry? Was that your fry? And can I say one last thing about fries?
1: Of course.
0: Thank you. Last thing, I apologize for jumping on this. Is there anything better? Is there anything better in life? There you are with your food. You're in the car. They always put the burgers down the bottom. They put the fries on top, right? You eat your fries in the car, maybe. Then you go for your burger. And then you find them. You find them in the bottom of the bag. The fries that tried to make a run for it. The fries that tried to get away. The little fry down the bottom. The little fry that you can.
1: You know what Wendy should do? They should do a country album next and hit you up for those songs.
0: Dude, that's right?
1: I feel like that.
0: Little fry that got away.
1: Like what we should do.
0: Down that bag for another day.
1: It's cool though. They didn't use AI. A lot of these bands are like real emo.
0: That's
1: like
0: awesome.
1: Pop-up bands.
0: Good for Wendy's.
1: Bands
0: on that
1: I
0: one.
1: Love. Bless the Fall, State Champs. Like if you're
0: in
1: that
0: scene. Oh, these are real
1: scene,
0: people you know?
1: Yes, absolutely.
0: Okay.
1: So like they came with Wendy's and did some of these songs. They have songs called It's Not a Phase, It's a 10-Piece, My Frosty's Funeral. It kind of rocks.
0: Yeah.
1: Unironically, kind of rocks.
0: All right.
1: So, it's called Songs to Listen to in a Wendy's Parking Lot, and it's out now.
0: Who's got the best fries? Who do you think?
1: Okay.
0: Survey right now, 31043. We'll announce it after this. But everyone think for a second. I want you to have a statement on this. The best fries out there in the world of fast food.
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2: A 90s TV star and talk show host has joined the cast of the Scrubs revival. I'll tell you who right after traffic. Right here.
1: We got a situation popping up in Corona on the 91 freeway if you're going westbound right before the 71. A crash has got the left lane blocked. I do see about 15 minutes of delays, and it seems to be going up as we speak right now. There's some stop-and-go traffic from Grand Boulevard. And then in Sherman Oaks, we got a crash on the 405 if you're going south right before Burbank Boulevard. It's off to the right shoulder, again, causing about 10 to 15 minutes of traffic. Pretty slow from Sherman Way. I'm John Camucci. That's your traffic on Valentine in the Morning.
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2: Tamara Mowry Housley from TN Tamara, Sister Sister. She is joining the second season of ABC's Scrubs Revival. She's going to be a guest star. We don't know who her character is going to be just yet, but she will be a part of the second season. And the Academy Museum of Motion Pictures here in LA is celebrating horror cinema with something they're calling the Horror Show. It's a new exhibition with costumes and props and other artifacts from some of the best known films in the horror genre. And the collection includes materials from Halloween, Saw, Poltergeist, and a ton of other scary movies as well. I'm Jill with Entertainment Headlines.
0: We've got the Battle of the Sexes coming up, 866-544-MYFAM. Also, if you want to join the show at any point, text in 31043. John, your favorite fry, fast food fry. Go ahead.
1: Okay, it's got to be McDonald's, and they can't be real, but I love them anyway.
0: No, I think they're real potatoes.
1: See, I think when you go to In-N-Out, those are the closest to real potatoes.
0: Yeah, because you see them like skin the potatoes.
1: Yes, but whatever chemicals McDonald's putting on those fries, God, they're so good. Right. Oh my God.
0: McDonald's is trying to get healthier now, too. I saw they were changing some menu stuff. They're going to try and make it even healthier. Oh, they've done that in the past.
1: That's nice.
0: But now they're working on it even more. Jill, your favorite fries?
2: It's McDonald's for me.
0: McDonald's
2: as well.
0: For you as well?
2: Yes.
0: Really?
2: Mm-hmm.
0: I don't think I've had a McDonald's fry in a long time.
1: You're missing out, bro.
0: I mean, they're very, very salty, right?
2: Yeah, that's one thing I love about them.
1: Me too.
0: In-N-Out makes a great fry, okay.
8: This isn't fast food, but there's a fancy French restaurant
0: elitist.
8: And it's like this French restaurant.
0: You know what?
8: And it's so good.
0: The minute you start getting a stipend, a quarterly payment from your father, your rich father, and you start eating at French restaurants, and you get the, I will take the lovely French fries over there with the Parmesan on top of them. You can't use that. We're talking fast food.
8: It's called République. Ooh. On La Brea.
0: A Republic.
8: If you want to check it out.
1: It sounds like
0: dude,
1: I can't
0: afford it. It's like Republic, but they just call it Republique. Tashi, do you have a favorite fry?
9: Yes.
0: What do you got?
10: Del Taco.
9: Really?
0: I don't know if I've had a Del Taco
10: really?
0: Fry. Yeah, I'm not a big taco.
10: They're like the crinkly ones.
0: Yeah.
10: And they're nice and crispy.
0: I've
10: and
0: never
10: warm.
0: Been a Del Taco, Taco Bell type guy. I don't know why.
10: Let's go right now.
0: I go to a taco stand on the side of the road and support them, but Del Taco and like Taco Bell, I don't go. Oh God, the looks. Sorry.
11: Apologize!
0: To who? Del Taco? No, I go to taco stands. I do that. I love those, but they're not serving fries, obviously. God, I like Raisin Cane's. I like Raisin Cane's a lot. But I do have a memory, and I don't know if it's still any good or not, but one of the best fries I ever had. Isn't it funny how you have a memory of a fry?
1: Mm-hmm.
0: God, what a weird life. So I remember, I think it's Brahms. Brahms is an ice cream place that is in Texas. And I don't know if they're across the country or not, but they also make burgers and stuff, I guess. And I had some fries at Brahms one time. And I thought they were the best fast food fries of my entire life.
1: I feel like you guys are not playing by the rules.
0: What do you mean?
1: We're just talking like fast food places we can go right now, not Republique and like Brahms.
0: Sorry. Well, okay, Republique is a fancy French restaurant, he said. Brahms is just a burger chain that does ice cream
1: we're
0: or something, too. I don't even know.
1: Standard fast food places.
0: Fine,
1: who has
0: fine.
1: The best fries?
10: It looks like McDonald's is winning on the text line.
1: Yeah.
0: I'm going to Raisin Cane's.
1: Okay.
0: They're down the street. I like them. The drive through at this one's not very good, but I like the place. All right, there you go. Done.
12: Yeah. You guys are playing
1: McDonald's definitely seems to win on the text line.
10: Yeah.
0: I haven't had a McDonald's fry in years, though. I should try that.
1: Yeah.
0: Yeah.
1: Research purposes.
0: Do you remember when we were doing something and Jill's like, can we just stop at McDonald's? I need some fries.
1: Oh my God, yes. We were filming a video
0: like
1: in your Prius.
0: Or right, yeah.
1: Yeah, singing to Coldplay.
0: Yeah, she goes, can we stop at McDonald's? I need a fry.
10: I don't remember that.
0: You don't remember this?
10: No.
0: It was a whole
10: Sounds
0: big
10: like
0: deal.
10: Me,
1: we were like singing Coldplay in the drive thru. It was good stuff.
10: Yeah, did we get fries? Did we stop?
1: Yeah.
0: Oh, yeah, you got fries.
10: I don't
0: yeah.
10: That at all.
1: You were.

0: Bruno Mars is finally coming to LA next week and to kick off his 5-night run at SoFi Stadium. How's that?
1: Terrible.
0: Terrible? Do it again?
1: Yes.
0: Brian hands me a piece of paper and he goes, listen, Tashi and I put together one sheet of music for you, just music news. We're going to alley-oop you and you come in and you dunk it.
1: This is not the result I was
0: hoping
1: for.
0: But it was so funny, like before I opened the mic, like, you've got to, I'm going to alley-oop this to you and you just come in hard and you dunk it with this Bruno Mars news.
2: And you and Tashi made this music sheet?
1: Well, she made it and I printed it.
0: Oh, so Tashi made the cue sheet. It's a cue sheet.
1: Yes.
0: And you printed it.
1: I gave her credit.
0: Okay, so what you were looking for might have been 104.3 MyFM. It's Valentine in the morning. Guys, Bruno Mars finally coming to LA next week, kicking off his 5-night run at SoFi Stadium. And if you want tickets, this is the place where you're going to find them.
3: 1, 2, 3, 4.
0: How many? 1, 2, 3, 4, maybe more. How's that?
1: Much better.
0: Thank you.
1: You're learning.
0: Your guidance is so good. Bruno Mars, I just might. You step.

0: Bruno Mars, I Just Might. It is 104.3 MyFM. It's Valentine in the morning. Possible coastal flooding from Hurricane Polo, high surf, beach erosion Monday and Tuesday they're talking about. So keep that in mind if you know anybody by the coast here in California. On the East Coast, they're going to get hammered by a nor'easter up there that's coming into that New England area. Jill's parents are flying tomorrow to Jersey.
1: Yeah, they have a wedding out there.
0: Could be impacted. Oh, that wedding will be wet more than likely. Yeah. Is it an outdoor wedding?
1: I don't know.
0: Yeah.
1: I don't know.
0: Very much be wet. But rain on your wedding day. It's like rain.
1: Isn't it ironic?
0: On your wedding day. It's supposed to be good luck though, right?
1: Maybe.
0: No, it is. 100%. Oh, they say that rain on your wedding day is good luck.
1: Oh, okay.
0: Yeah, it poured on my sister, Kath. Oh, she got divorced, actually.
2: I feel like some bride was just having a real bad day, and they just told her that to make it feel better.
0: Yeah, because I was just thinking my sister's wedding, it rained a lot, and whoops. What are you going to do? Moving on from that.
2: What can you do?
0: Coming up, happy news. You want to reach out? 31043. Anything in your life that's making you smile, reach out at 31043. It is a battle of the sexes. Represent the men. His name is Narek. He lives in Reseda, works as an analyst, and enjoys playing basketball. Narek, what's up, buddy?
3: What's up? How you guys doing?
0: Doing all right, man.
1: Representing the ladies, her name is Jody. She lives in Colton. She's retired and enjoys watching sports. Let's hear it for Jody.
0: What's up, Jody?
4: Hey, good morning, crew. How are you?
0: We're doing all right. Narek, am I saying your name properly? Is that how you pronounce it?
3: Yeah, that's right.
0: All right, my man. Here's how it works, Jody. I'm going to ask you a few questions. Narek, Jill's going to ask you some questions. Best out of three wins, still tied. The end of regulation. We go to a not-so-tough tiebreaker question. Let us start with the ladies. What is the capital? What is the capital of California?
4: Sacramento.
0: Correct, Amundo.
1: Narek, what is the capital of Arizona?
3: Phoenix.
1: Yes, that's right.
0: Is it? I know, that's like one I always get wrong. No, I'm sure it is. I'm sure it is.
2: Let's
0: you checked.
2: Go
0: I'm
2: to
0: sure.
2: The judges.
0: But I was like, is it Flagstaff or something? I don't know. There's always like something else in my head. I was never great with states and capitals. Because some of them have ones that you don't think is that. You know what I mean?
1: No, 100% Phoenix.
0: 100% Phoenix.
1: He's right.
0: All right,
2: and
0: there we go.
2: She's insulted that you checked.
0: I didn't check. I was just asking a question for those that might have been curious. Has it always been? Maybe they changed it recently.
2: Sir?
0: Current score is 0-0. How many pints are in a gallon, Jody?
4: 4.
0: 8. 8.
4: 8. Oh!
1: Narek. Stagecoach performer Kelly Clarkson is currently on what singing competition show?
3: The Voice?
1: Yes, that's right.
0: All right, guys, take the lead 2-1. Here we go. Jody, you got to get this right or the men win. What Irish alt-rock group sang the hits Zombie and Dreams? Who is that?
4: I don't know.
0: You don't know that one there. That was the Cranberries. Was the Cranberries that sang that?
4: Oh, the Cranberries.
0: Ah, there you go, lass. So the fellas do win. There you go. Guys got it. Battle of Sexes Championship Certificate. I know. I'm sorry. Post it on social. Use that hashtag Valentine in the morning. You share that with pride, Narek.
3: Woo! Let's go.
0: Bro, you going to Stagecoach.
4: Don't rub it in.
0: Rub-a-dub-dub. You got a pair of passes. 2027 Stagecoach lineup is here. And it's big. Riley Green, Zach Top, Garth Brooks, Kelly Clarkson. What are we doing here?
4: My goodness.
0: I know. Pitbull's going to be there too. This is crazy.
4: I just wanted to see Riley Green.
0: I'm sure you did. Well, unless Narek is short a date, your best option might be $49 down on a payment plan at stagecoachfestival.com.
4: Oh, my goodness. I hear you.
0: Narek, congratulations, man.
3: Thank you. Let's go.
0: That's all he
4: says. Have fun, buddy.
0: Well, listen, as you exit the stage, Jody, this moment is entirely yours, even though you seem to have gotten your money's worth on Narek's win. Anything you want to say, it's all yours.

0: Have fun, enjoy your day, and to the crew, be blessed and have a beautiful weekend.
1: Amen. You too. Thank you, Jody. Coming up, three things you need to know. Hurricane Polo.
2: Marco!
1: Is expected to create dangerous conditions this weekend. Some people are being told to prepare to evacuate because of Hurricane Polo.
2: Marco.
1: We'll tell you more about it in a few minutes. Sean, can we get that morning traffic?
2: All right, we got a crash in downtown LA on the 10 freeway westbound at San Pedro Street. It looks like this crash is off to the right shoulder. Two vehicles involved, and I see only about 10 minutes of stop-and-go traffic from the 5. And then we do have a crash in Corona on the 91 freeway westbound right before the 71. It looks like the left lane is blocked. Three vehicles involved in this one. I'm seeing about 10 to 15 minutes of delays. Some stop traffic from Lincoln Avenue. I'm John Camucci. That's your traffic on Valentine in the Morning.
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1: 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Hurricane Polo.
2: Marco.
1: Is expected to affect Southern California this weekend. Wow, you really bailed on that.
2: It's just like the hurricane seems to get more serious with every storm.
1: So you guys are a little less of the polo?
28: It feels kind of wrong. Like we're feeling weird about it.
1: Yeah. Like, remember when something bad happened in Riverside? And you guys Riverside. Like, Riverside! And I go, five people found without their heads. Oh, God. You know? Experts say this storm, though, will not make landfall here.
2: Marco!
1: But it could bring large waves and dangerous rip currents.
2: Polo.
1: Long Beach has built large barriers along the beach to protect homes and businesses. The city's still recovering from damage caused by Hurricane Marie, with more than 20 homes evacuated because of that. People that live near the beach are being told to be ready to evacuate again. Yeah, I'm afraid that this could be something that we face more and more in the coming years with climate change. And, of course, this is a super El Nino year, and we have that wave that was on its way from Mexico, the Kevin Wave Kelvin or Kevin wave. Kelvin? Yeah, I think it's Kelvin. I think you're right. Yeah. Kevin Wave.
29: The Kevin Wave is coming.
2: Wave to Kevin. Hey, man.
30: Hey, man.
1: Starbucks closing 250 stores across North America. Is your favorite Starbucks about to close? Last year around this time, Starbucks closed over 600 stores and laid off 900 corporate employees. Starbucks hasn't said which locations are closing or how many are actually in Southern California. Employees will be transferred to other stores when possible.
31: This though. One right here in Toluca Lake next to Bob's.
2: It's closed.
1: No. Stop it.
31: It's
1: no.
31: After 30 what? Years.
1: No. No.
31: Yeah.
1: Oh, no.
2: Mm-hmm. That one's like open earlier than the restaurant.
31: Yeah.
1: Oh,
31: we would always get our travelers.
1: Yeah. We would go to where I got the travelers.
2: Yeah, that's true.
1: Yeah. I don't remember you guys getting travelers. No. But yeah. Oh, that's where that nice girl is that always says hi to me, that always says she listens.
32: Emily.
1: Is that her name?
32: I believe so. You've talked about her quite a bit.
1: Excuse your face right now. That is not the case. Oh,
32: just
1: my God.
32: Kidding.
1: Do not get me in
32: just
1: trouble
32: kidding.
1: On a Friday going to
32: these
1: the weekend.
32: These are jokes. These are jokes.
1: You got jokes, huh? You got jokes. John, you got music news.
2: So the MTV VMAs go down this weekend. It's going to be a pretty big night. Taylor Swift obviously just dropped some music today. Just came out, so Taylor's going to be there on Sunday at the VMA. She's going to be getting some awards. She's going to be debuting the music video for this song right here. We're also going to get performances from Ray and Sienna Spyro and Shaboozy, so it should be a pretty sweet show that starts at 4:30 Sunday night on CBS. I'm John Camucci. That's what's trending in music.
1: Oh, I just got a text from your wife. She's curious. Why you work so late with Marion? Happy news, reach out 31043. Text us.
31: Like Diana, who said it's National Surgical Technologist Week. So shout out to all the scrub techs out there, because behind every good surgeon is the one who counts. And that's her happy news.
1: That's right. That's right. Your wife is a PA as well.
28: That's correct.
1: Yeah.
28: Saluting her as well, as always, my love.
1: Yes, okay. 866-544-MYFM, text in 31043. So we call this happy news. Anything in your life that's making you smile, anything that you want to share with us, we'd like to read that on the radio. And you can call in. You want to do it in your own voice. Maybe you don't trust us. And I get that.

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1: Jill, what's your happy news?
2: I haven't seen my husband in like 3 days.
1: Oh, and we where is he?
2: He's working, I'm working, and our schedules are just so different.
1: Guy's going to launch an Amber Alert or something.
2: No, but he's going to get off work early today. I should be home at a decent time, so we'll have the evening together.
1: Hello.
3: Cute.
1: Hello.
2: Hello.
1: Hello.
2: You guys, put those eyebrows away.
3: We
2: both
3: can.
2: Of you.
3: We're so excited.
2: Okay, hello. Don't be thinking about that.
3: Too late. You can't stop me.
1: Hello.
4: Say hello to my little friend.
1: John, what's your happiness?
5: I am working the red carpet for the VMAs this Sunday. I am so excited. I've never done a red carpet before.
1: Right.
5: So I'm a little bit nervous, but very excited.
1: What are you nervous about?
5: So I hear it's very chaotic.
1: It can
5: everyone
1: be.
5: Everyone is asking for interviews, so you got to like be pushy. And I'm just like not a pushy guy.
1: But don't you have a standard spot where you're going to stand and it's kind of like an assigned spot?
5: Yes. But I hear you're going to be like, hey, like Ray, over here.
2: You're
5: over here.
2: Shoulder to shoulder with everybody else. So you have to push.
5: See, I don't like that.
1: Yeah, but you have either. To. If you want to get like, the interviews, you have to do
5: me.
1: It.
5: Excuse me. Oh, you look busy. Never mind. Like, have a
1: you
5: good day.
1: You look busy? You don't say that to somebody.
5: I don't know. Like, sales has never really been my thing in that way. You know, like, I'm not good at getting people out of their
1: routine. Yeah, but you don't have to sell you. You're a good-looking guy. You're approachable. You don't look like you're going to be a problem. You get a happy face on you, which is good for
5: an artist. Thank you.
1: And you're holding an iHeartRadio mic flag.
5: So true. We should lead with that. I'm just going to hold it
2: just
5: up to their face.
1: Let them see it.
5: Yeah.
1: Yeah, this is music. It's MTV VMA. So musicians understand the power of iHeartRadio.
5: Mm-hmm. Oh, yeah.
1: I don't think you're going to have a problem.
2: You're going to do great.
5: I'm excited.
2: You're great.
5: Thank you.
1: Yeah.
5: Appreciate that.
1: Yeah. Brian, what's your happiness?
6: I'm going to Palm Springs for the weekend. 5 families total. So we went in on this big Airbnb and it's super nice with a pool and an arcade and we're going to party all weekend.
2: How fun.
1: An Airbnb? Yeah, he's just an Airbnb, not an Airbnb.
6: Did I?
1: Yeah.
2: I don't know.
1: Oh, yeah, you did.
6: I think we knew what you meant, though.
1: No, but I'm just
6: did
1: wondering
6: I say
1: if you get it. No, you did. Listen, I'm going back to the tape.
6: I'll mic myself for a mistake for the
1: day. Yes, a mistake for the day right there. And maybe you got a cheaper version or something. Maybe it's not Airbnb. Maybe it's Air-B.
6: B, what's your happy news, bud?
1: I'm not going to give you mine now. Write it down.
6: I'm writing it down.
1: How many mistakes on the sheet for the day so far?
6: Well, Jill has one and I have one.
1: What did she do?
2: Oh, it's mine.
6: You had a stumble.
2: Oh, I saw Bell's.
6: Yeah.
1: What do you mean you saw mine?
2: I saw your hand signal about the mistake.
1: Wait, listen, there's a thing. There's a mistake jar that currently has $84
2: it's
1: in it.
2: So
1: from
2: fun.
1: Every time you make a mistake, you put a dollar in this jar.
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1: We all drive Toyotas here on Valentine in the morning. 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
5: In Studio City, we do have some slowing on the 101 freeway southbound right at the 134. Looks like a crash has got the center lane blocked. I'm seeing just a few minutes of stop-and-go traffic from Coldwater Canyon Avenue. And then we do have a situation that is definitely getting better in downtown LA. We are talking about this crash on the 10 freeway westbound right at San Pedro Street. Looks like this crash has just been cleared. I do see a little bit of stop-and-go traffic, maybe 5 to 10 minutes, backed up from the 5 freeway. I'm John Camucci. That's your traffic on Valentine in the Morning.
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1: 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Weather today, sunny, very warm, temps the 80s to mid-90s. Upper 70s to the beaches for the weekend, warm, sunny, humid, highs in the 80s and 90s. 67 at Irwindale, 66 Huntington Beach. Jill's got the entertainment headlines coming up.
2: One of my favorite movies as a kid was Follow That Bird from Sesame Street, all about Big Bird.
1: Oh.
2: Was obsessed with that movie. And now Sesame Street has a new film in development. I'll tell you all about it coming up at 7:50.
1: So did Brian say Airbnb? Was I wrong or did Brian say Airb?
6: I believe I said Airbnb. Adam just loaded it.
1: Okay, so Adam found the audio. I thought you said Airb and I'm like, oh, maybe that's a cheaper version of Airbnb.
2: I didn't notice either way.
1: Oh, I'm a serial noticer. Yes. I notice everything.
2: You do.
1: Let's find out. Anybody want to make a bet?
6: John?
5: Nope. He might have said verbo for all I know. I don't know.
0: Thanks for listening. He's opening up.
1: He might have said verbo. Brian, what's happening?
6: I'm going to Palm Springs for the weekend. Five families total, so we went in on this big Airbnb, and it's super nice.
0: Airbnb.
6: Arcade, and we're going to party all weekend.
2: Oh,
1: an Airbnb? Oh, my God, dude. That's
5: what the
1: fantastic.
5: Cool kids are saying now, I think.
1: Brian, what's happening?
6: I'm going to Palm Springs
1: for
6: the weekend. Five families total, so we went in on this big Airbnb, and it's super nice with a pool and an arcade, and we're going to party all weekend.
2: Oh, how fun.
1: An Airbnb? Oh, God.
6: It's a mistake, so a dollar in the mistake jar.
1: Listen, it was a small mistake. I didn't even think anybody noticed. Good morning, Adriana. How are you today?
3: Hi, I'm good. How are you?
1: We're doing good. What's your happiness today?
3: Today is the last day of my first week at my dream job.
2: Ooh.
1: Okay.
2: What's the job?
3: So I'm a speech language pathologist. I just graduated in June. And I know Brian tried calling me sometime in March when I was on a medical mission in the Philippines. But obviously the time changed. I could not pick up. But since then, yeah, I graduated and here I am working as an SLP in a level one trauma hospital.
1: Wow.
2: In a trauma hospital.
1: Speech language pathologist. Oh my gosh. And right after we talked about the Airbnb.
5: Wow.
1: That's amazing. It's amazing. Yeah. So what exactly do you do? Because I remember years ago I went to speech therapy myself as a young man back in grammar school. What do you do? What's your daily life like?
3: So our scope of practice is actually very large. So we do work with kids in school settings if possible. If they need an R or an S modification.
1: Yeah.
3: But in the hospital specifically, especially like in a trauma center, if there's a stroke patient or a TBI or there was a car crash and the brain was involved, we work on memory, cognition, swallowing, rehabilitation. So yeah. It's more of that medical side of it. Yes.
1: Wow, that's fantastic. Good for you. Thanks for doing what you're doing. That can help out a lot of families and a lot of people.
3: Yes, I love it.
1: And you were doing a medical mission in the Philippines as well?
3: Yes, and I think that also played a really large part in my being able to get this job. So excited that I was able to do that with school.
1: No, that's great. Congratulations on everything, and you just keep doing what you're doing. You're making a difference out there.
3: Thank you. Yes, I try.
1: Thanks, Adriana. Thanks for calling in.
3: Thank you. Have a good day.
1: You too. Bye-bye. Andre, good morning. How are you?
4: Good morning. I'm good. How are you?
1: Doing good. Is that right? Is it Andre? Is that how we say it?
4: It's Andre. But it's okay.
1: No, yeah. It's not. It's not okay. We got to get it right. That's our job. I said something on the air the other day, and I kind of really, really believe this. I don't know how old you are. Let's take a guess. You're 30 years old or something. And 30 plus years ago, maybe two people got together and they sat down on a couch all excited about this upcoming baby coming into the world. And they decided to get a collection of letters and put them together to come up with a name that would represent the most important thing in their life, and that's you. So getting your name right is important.
4: Okay.
1: Oh my God. Jill,
4: no,
1: your face.
5: I mean, do you hear how much time we spent on Airbnb? Like, we're going to make sure to get your name right.
1: Yeah. I notice things.
4: Well, thank you.
1: I don't think you care. Andre, okay. The big A, whatever you want to call me.
4: Different versions of my name.
1: You're used to it. Okay. All right. So what is your happy news today?
4: My happy news is me and my boyfriend are going to go to Universal Studios just by ourselves. Yeah. We have adult kids, but we usually take them with us. But we finally get to have some us time.
1: Yeah.
4: You know, cause we both work two jobs, so we stay pretty busy. So we get to do that. And then he actually told me my surprise. And after that, we're going to see Bruno Mars in Inglewood.
1: Oh, that's so cool. Wow.
4: I know. I feel so happy because, you know, we work our butts off, you know. So I'm like, oh, this is amazing.
1: What's your boyfriend's name?
4: Yeah. His name is Gilbert.
1: Just shouting out to Gilbert. What?
5: Okay.
1: I wasn't going to
5: be like, there, whatever.
4: Oh, Gilbert. I don't know. I thought you were going to say something.
0: Gilbert.
5: Yeah.
0: Who cares? Whatever G name we come up with for that guy.
1: Well, listen, thanks for calling. You have a great time. Hi to your boyfriend as well, okay?
4: Thank you.
1: Okay, take care. Bye-bye. Her face. her face, I wish we had video, because after I made my little speech about the importance of getting somebody's name right, and then she goes, all right, whatever. This one's face, Jill's face.
2: I had to push my chair away from my microphone. So she I could turn around so I didn't been laugh. Happier. So I didn't she laugh.
1: Couldn't, you could have laughed. It's fine. You can laugh at my face. It's fine. You've done it before. She could not have been happier that that was the reaction I got after my little holier than now, just whatever speech I was making there.
2: Was not expecting that reaction.
1: I thought I was saying something sweet. And she's like, yeah, right, whatever. Yeah, it's fine. Oh my God, you were so happy. I've never seen you happier than in that moment right there. Seriously.

0: Desiree, good morning. How are you today?
1: Good morning. I am doing so good.
0: Love that. What's your happy news? Real quick, get right to it.
1: I'm going to starting school on Monday.
0: You are? What type of school?
1: Yes. It's a film school, but I'm going to be doing music production.
2: Ooh.
1: So you might be, yeah.
0: We might so be I'm playing your because... stuff down the road here, huh?
1: Yes.
0: What's a song that's on the radio right now on MyFM that you go, oh man, I wish I was behind that. I wish I was part of the production of that song.
1: Oh, wow. I think Dua Lipa's music.
0: Yeah.
3: Oh, yeah.
1: Yes. I love her music. Mm-hmm.
0: There's some other people in this room that wish they were part of the production of her music videos. Yeah. Oh, I guess you figured it out. Well, that's awesome. Congrats on that. I hope it all works out for you, okay?
1: Thank you. I hope so, too. Thank you. I appreciate it.
0: Thanks for listening. We appreciate you.
1: Thank you. Appreciate you guys, too. Love your show.
2: Thank you.
0: All right.
2: You.
0: Love yours, too. This is a big love fest now. Appreciate you. Love you. You're the best. Have a great weekend. All
2: that's what
0: that. We do. Wear clean underwear.
1: Always.
0: Thank you. Thank you for that. Thank you. My mom would always tell me that. She goes, don't forget to wear clean underwear. Like I was going out of the house with dirty underwear or something like that.
2: Well, I always thought it was because, like, in case you, God forbid, get into a horrible 100%. Accident.
0: You don't want to be wearing bad underwear and embarrass the family.
2: You don't want the EMTs or right. You know, the doctors to see. But like that point.
0: Right. Right.
2: They don't care.
0: At that point, you probably did soil your underwear.
2: Yeah, right.
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0: Netflix has revealed their new preschool and kids lineup, and there's a ton coming, including a new Sesame Street film that is currently in development. They didn't give any details about it whatsoever, but the last Sesame Street movie came out in 1999 called The Adventures of Elmo in Grouchland. There's also going to be two new series in the Gabby's Dollhouse universe and a new preschool series called Puppy Pirates. And Grand Theft Auto 6 is coming out November 19th. The normal game will cost you $80. The Ultimate Edition will cost you $100. They are also releasing a collector's box for $400, and apparently that does not include the actual game. It does come with a Grand Theft Auto 6 edition pair of Oakley frog skins, sunglasses, a crossbody bag, a hat, a mirror, a shot glass, and a ton of other things as well. I'm Jill with Entertainment Headlines.
1: We're having a conversation behind the scenes here, and that's why John was late to traffic there, because we're trying to figure out what Gen Z is. There's some big meeting we're having behind the scenes about Gen Z today or something like that. And John goes, I'm Gen Z.
2: Well, I said I'm a millennial cusp to Gen Z.
1: So you're on the cusp of Gen Z?
2: I would say so, yes.
1: Huh. But you're, the dates don't check out to me.
2: What do you mean?
1: 1997 through 2012 was Gen Z.
2: Yeah, millennial is 1981 to 1996. And if I'm 1993, that's pretty close
4: that's
2: to 96.
4: Long, that's a long time.
1: You're 1993 and Gen Z is 1997.
2: That's 3 years in a 16-year window.
1: Let me answer these questions. But you're not there.
0: I would say cusp means a year.
1: Yeah. Yeah.
0: Year and a half at most.
2: Who is the director of cusp here?
1: You know what I mean? I think we are. We outrank you.
2: No.
1: Did you grow up with smartphones?
2: No, not originally.
1: That's Gen Z. Right. They grew up with smartphones, high-speed internet. Did you have high-speed internet the entire time in your life?
2: Yes, I did.
0: That dial-up? Okay.
1: You never heard that?
2: Like when I was a baby, I remember that.
1: Was social media an everyday part of your life?
2: I mean, yeah, I got a MySpace in like sixth grade or seventh grade.
1: Mm-hmm. Okay, I don't think you're on the cusp. I think you're a millennial, dude.
2: I'm technically a millennial.
4: Technically, yeah. He has to.
2: But if someone also born in 1981 is a millennial, like that person is 12 years older
1: than
2: me.
1: We're not talking about that person. We're talking about Gen Z is 97 to 2012, and you were born in 93.
2: Yeah, that's pretty close. That's like a young cusp millennial.
0: See, it's close, but it's not cusp.
2: I think it's a cusp.
1: It's not cusp.
2: This is a big
1: it's
2: cusp.
1: It's a four-year difference.
2: It's a rounded cusp.
0: A big cusp.
2: Yes.
1: How big is your cusp?
2: It's 3 years.
1: That's your cusp.
2: That's my cusp. Yeah, within 3 years, give or take.
1: What are you, Jill?
0: I'm millennial.
1: What am I, Gen X?
0: Yes.
1: I think I might be a millennial cusp. I think it might be, guys. Do you have gray hair, John?
2: Yeah.
1: You are not Gen
2: Z. I got a few of those. No, but a lot of people gray early, including myself. I started graying at like 25.
1: Oh, you're just on the cusp of gray.
2: Yeah.
1: Yeah, okay.
2: A gray cusp.
1: Battle of the Sexes coming up. You guys want to play it? It's 866-544-MYFM. This is Valentine of the Morning.

0: Tim and Paula, Jenny, it is 104.3 MyFam. It's Valentine in the morning. Hi, Marina.
1: Good morning, good morning.
0: Hi, Armin.
2: Hi.
0: How old are you, Armin?
2: Six.
0: That's awesome. You're on the cusp of being a millennial. Armin, what are you doing? Are you having fun today with Mom?
2: Yeah, we're at my school. I need to tell you something.
0: Oh, yes, go ahead.
2: I'm your biggest fan.
0: Thank you, Armin. You rock! And can I tell you something, Armin?
2: Yeah.
0: Are you ready, Armin?
2: Yeah.
0: Are you really ready?
2: Yeah.
0: Armin, I'm your biggest fan, too!
2: Thank you.
0: Really, I'm not getting the reaction I'm looking for today.
3: Just laughs.
0: You know, just giggles, laughs, and a thank you. You guys have a great day, okay?
2: Okay.
1: You as well.
0: Bye.
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0: 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Text in 31043. If you're on your way to school today, have a great day at school. Friday night lights tonight. If you guys got football tonight or your dance team, cheer team, or the band's performing, that's happening tonight. Have a great night. I hope you guys enjoy that. Hope it's really a lot of fun. You make a lot of memories doing that stuff too. And if you go to In-N-Out afterwards, be careful. You know, there's always like parties at In-N-Out and stuff like that in different burger places.
1: You're scared of the high school kids?
0: It's a lot. So you try to go to In-N-Out, the whole place is packed with high school kids and they're partying and you're like, oh, okay. You know, it's like right out of Greece or something, you know. Coming up later on this hour, what random thing do you have to warn people about? Text in at 31043.
2: Anytime anybody gets into my car, I always have to remind them, I'm sorry, my car is going to smell like a skunk or old man. Like, as soon as I turn the car on.
1: Still?
2: There's this weird smell that comes
0: up. Is there something living in your car?
2: No, we have a family of skunks that live in the backyard, and they're very active throughout the evening. So when you walk out, you smell it.
0: It gets in your car,
2: and then it's in
0: my
2: car for the rest of the day.
1: Weird.
2: And every time I turn my car on, it's like 5 seconds of a really strong smell. So I'll always, like, randomly say, my car's going to smell. Don't worry, it'll go away.
0: Right. Do you use the recirculation filter?
2: I do.
0: Yeah.
2: I change the filter in my glove box.
0: You too.
2: Yeah.
0: All right.
2: My husband takes care of a lot of the other stuff.
0: Are you sure? Like,
2: yes.
0: Just, you didn't even know what I was asking.
1: You're shutting him down.
2: Yeah.
0: You don't know what he's saying.
1: Pre-question.
0: You can't do a pre-shutdown on a question, a pre-question shutdown.
2: All right, ready?
0: Because you're using recirculation, which is recirculating that little hour that goes like in a little circle there. That's recirculating the interior cabin air, right? It's not bringing air from the outside.
2: Mm-hmm.
0: Are you sure the old man skunk smell isn't just you?
2: Yeah, I'm back to the original
0: yourself?
2: Answer. Yes.
1: Shutting him down.
2: I'm ready.
1: What's the right
2: I'm
1: thing
2: sure.
1: to do?
0: I don't think so. I think, look, the texts are popping off. People going, maybe it's just Jill.
2: I just said a family of skunks live in our backyard. There's a mom, a dad, and three little babies.
0: I went to your house. I didn't see any skunks there.
2: It's only at night that they come out.
0: Oh, okay. All
1: it's
0: right.
1: funny. My kids were looking for skunks at your house.
0: Couldn't
1: too,
0: find
1: because
0: them.
1: Because
2: I got sprayed.
1: Such a story.
0: Right.
2: Yeah.
0: And we went around the back of the property. Very nice property she has there. And we looked, and that young fella we were supposed to be watching, that...
1: Milo, my nephew,
0: there, he went looking for the skunks. No one found any.
2: No, they only come out at night.
0: Yeah.
1: The skunks come out at night. Could you focus for a moment?
0: Is that something?
1: So I'm not allowed to sing everything?
0: Who's singing? No one's singing. We're talking about the skunks. So anyway, you have to warn people about it, some random thing. Jill has a stinky, stinky car. And,
2: just for the first 5 minutes.
0: And then it disappears?
2: Or 5 seconds. 5 seconds.
0: 5 seconds.
1: That's a long time.
2: 5 seconds.
0: Well, now we're getting to the truth, aren't we? It is a battle of the sexes. Reps in the men. His name is Robert. He's living in Bellflower, works as an operation manager, and enjoys watching sports. Robert, what's up, buddy?
3: Robert. Morning. Happy Friday.
0: Good morning.
2: Representing the ladies, her name is Jasmine. She lives in Moreno Valley. She's a stay-at-home mom and enjoys going to the beach. Let's hear it for Jasmine.
0: What's up, Jasmine?
4: Hi, good morning, everybody.
0: Good morning. Here's how it works, Jasmine. I'm going to ask you a few questions. Robert, Jill's going to ask you the questions. Best out of three wins, still tied. The end of regulation, we go to a not-so-tough tiebreaker question. Let us start with the ladies. The Four Corners is the only place where four U.S. states, their state borders meet. Name one of the states of the Four Corners.
4: Louisiana?
0: No. Arizona, New Mexico, Colorado, and Utah.
2: Robert, what U.S. state is shaped like a boot and referred to by locals as the boot?
3: Italy?
2: Oh, no, U.S. state. Yeah, Louisiana.
0: Oh. And she said it just before you. Yeah. Oh, my gosh. Current score is 0-0. What would you call the child of your first cousin?
4: Child of my first cousin.
0: Dude, nobody gets these things.
1: I know, but...
4: First cousin? I don't know.
0: First cousin once removed. No one ever understands those things. That's why they buy Ancestry DNA so they can do it for them or something, you know? First cousin once removed, twice removed, blah, blah, blah.
2: Robert, what would you call your first cousin's dad?
3: Uncle?
2: Yeah.
0: That's easy. That one's easy. You gave her such a hard one. The first

0: first cousin once removed thing. The removals are hard.
1: That's the way the cookie crumbles sometimes. I don't know.
0: Current score, 1-0, guys. Oh my God!
2: Sean,
0: did you like go on ChatGPT history for your questions today or something?
1: There are not that many to choose from. This should be an easy guess.
0: Really?
1: Yeah.
0: All right. I'm sorry for this, Jasmine. Here's your question. You ready?
3: Yes.
0: The Treaty of Versailles marked the end of what war?
3: Oh my God! World War II. I don't know.
0: World War One. Though, didn't Ben Franklin also, was he not signatory on a Treaty of Versailles as well?
1: Yes, you're absolutely right.
0: Right.
1: That's 100% correct.
0: Thank you. Anyway, guys win on that. Nice job, fellas. Sorry, Jasmine, got like the hardest questions. The baby's crying. The baby's so mad at these questions. Robert, you got it. Battle of the Sexes Championship Certificate. Post it on social, use the hashtag Valentine the morning you share that with pride, okay?
4: Thanks.
0: And you got tickets. 4-pack of tickets to Knott's Scary Farm. 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
4: Thank you.
0: Jasmine, as you exit the stage, this moment is entirely yours. You take it away, Jasmine.
3: Well, I am. Thanks for letting me play, and good luck, and have fun at Not Scary Farm.
0: Thank you, Jasmine. Appreciate you. Coming up, three things you need to know. Taylor Swift, surprising fans with new music today. We'll play that for you in just a few minutes. John's got that morning traffic.
1: All right, we got a crash in Studio City on the 101 freeway southbound at the 134. Still looking at this crash in the center divider that has that entire center lane blocked. It does look like about 6 minutes of stop-and-go traffic from Van Nuys Boulevard. And then in Long Beach, we got a stall on the 710 if you're going north at the connector to the 405. It looks like that connector is partially blocked, and I'm seeing some slow traffic from Anaheim Street. I'm John Camucci. That's your traffic on Valentine in the Morning.
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0: Day 24, it is Valentine in the morning. 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The weather's warming up for the first week in the fall. In fact, temps are going to be about 10 degrees above normal for this time of the year. Meanwhile, Hurricane Polo.
1: Marco.
0: Expected to bring large, devastating waves, guys. Oh,
21: sorry.
0: Okay?
21: Sorry, guys.
0: And rip currents, coastal flooding, the beach cities, be very careful. And obviously stay out of the water. This is not the time to go surfing when you got these massive rip currents out there and stuff. In the NFL this weekend, the Rams are on the road this weekend, traveling to Denver to take on Bo Nix and the Broncos. Meanwhile, the Chargers also on the road, taking on the Buffalo Bills Sunday morning. Chargers looking for their first win of the season. Our own NFL expert, Tashi, is telling us that the Chargers are going to win.
22: You know what? I believe this is a little crazy. But hear me out. Upsets happen every week.
4: The Chargers are so down bad right now. The Bills don't have a very strong defense. They got some injuries at, you know, receivers. It could happen.
5: Bolt up, baby.
4: And that's what I'm calling.
5: Bolt up.
4: And the spread is 7, so that gives us a good little, you know,
0: a good little run there. Mm-hmm. Okay. I love the Chargers. You know, I think they're better than they seem to be. But I'll remind you about Josh Allen. Josh Allen is very good during the regular season. Playoffs, it hasn't worked out for the Bills, but I feel like Josh Allen, and it's at home in Buffalo. The weather's not going to be a problem. There is a bit of a nor'easter this weekend. That could get there, but that's upstate New York. I think they'll be okay. 7? It's 7 points?
4: Yes, the spread is 7. Mm. That's a lot.
0: Yeah.
5: That's a lot.
0: I don't know if they beat the spread, the Bills, but I think the Bills probably do win that game. And also, last night, who called that Atlanta game?
5: Valentine did!
0: I was all over that thing.
4: Okay, I also called it as a Packers fan.
5: But, she did.
4: Oh, so
5: she
4: did. We're back on the recliners.
0: Did you call that on the air?
4: No, did you?
0: No, I didn't have the courage for that pick on the air. I backed off that pick a little bit. I called it downstairs at Olive and Time when I was buying you a coffee.
4: Yeah, yes, that is correct.
0: Thank you very much for that. Mm-hmm. John, you get some music news?
1: I do. It is a New Music Friday, and Taylor Swift has dropped some new music today, the encore to The Life of a Showgirl. We got 4 new songs, and Jill's favorite of them all is called Patient Zero.
4: Thank you.
1: And we're going to play that whole thing right now.
4: Yes, and I'm going to sing along because I already know the chorus.
0: Would you like to introduce this song since you were such a fan? You take it away. This is your moment. Listen, Taylor Swift might be in town. Let's say she is, okay?
4: Okay.
0: Taylor Swift is in town. We've never had her on the show. We've never touched her, never shook her hand.
4: No.
0: Right?
4: I'm in my Eras Tour shirt today.
0: Okay.
4: In honor of the new songs.
0: So this intro right now is going to get Taylor Swift to either call into our show or come into our show based on what you bring from your mouth to her ears.
4: Ladies and gentlemen, this is the first single off of The Life of a Showgirl, The Encore. This is Patient Zero. On Valentine in the Morning by Taylor Swift. Hit it. Enjoy.

0: 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The Life of a Showgirl, the encore. Taylor Swift, that's Patient Zero.
1: May I just make a quick little side here? I noticed when I went to listen to the album, usually when Taylor Swift adds more songs to an album, it's like a special edition and it'll take over like number 17, number 18, number 19. Like it will go on that way. With The Life of the Showgirl, or With The Life of a Showgirl, the encore, it says disc two with these four new songs. So I feel like more might be coming.
2: Ooh.
1: That's just my little take from it.
0: I appreciate that hot take.
1: You got it.
0: That is a hot take.
1: It's hot.
0: And it's well received. Thank
1: okay.
0: you for that.
1: You're welcome.
0: All right, 866-544-MYFM or text in 31043. What random thing do you have to warn people about? I say when they come in, hey, just heads up, she's a Swiftie and she's hardcore into the conspiracy theories.
1: Yeah.
0: And I just want to let you know that you're probably going to hear a conspiracy theory from my friend over here, who's a real deep Swiftie.
1: Keep
2: if you
1: a smile
2: mention
1: on your face.
2: Her, if you mention Taylor Swift,
0: you're going to get
2: down
0: something.
2: Sit down for
0: you're
2: going to
0: get
2: comfy.
0: Oh my gosh.
1: Candace texted in and said, I have to warn people that my kids are the ones who clean the bathrooms. So if they're not the cleanest, that's why. And then Irma says, I warn people that I do not cook. So don't expect to be fed in my home.
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4: Debris that's in the carpool lane right now, slowing some things down just a little bit through that Anaheim area, but nothing too crazy. I'm John Camuncci. That's your traffic on Valentine in the Morning.
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0: All right, the weather today. Sunny, very warm. Temps 80s to mid-90s, upper 70s near the beaches. For the weekend, warm, sunny, humid, highs 80s, 90s. 71 in Southgate, 72 in Fountain Valley. Jill has the entertainment headlines coming up.
1: Astronomers just named an asteroid after an iconic musician. I'll tell you who, coming up at 8:50.
0: Oh, that's very funny. Don't asteroids usually like crash or something eventually?
1: Oh.
0: Yeah.
1: Yeah.
0: No, I don't know. Sometimes they do, sometimes they don't, right?
1: Yeah, I don't know.
0: They bang into the stuff. It's scary, yeah.
20: Ooh, is that a clue?
1: No, because you like this guy.
0: Oh, Dave Matthews Band crash into me.
4: Pretty good, dude.
0: Thank you, bro.
4: That's good.
0: What's
1: not
0: going
1: bad.
0: On? What's
1: not
0: going
1: bad.
0: On? All right, Casey, you've been holding. I appreciate that. What random thing do you warn people about?
21: I guess I'm calling about my dog. So I have to warn people that not to look her in the eyes for at least 5 minutes when they come over to our house.
1: Oh, no.
0: Really? Your dog's not a people person until they warm up to somebody, huh?
21: Yeah, sometimes it goes quicker if we, like, have the people go on a walk with her for, like, 3 seconds. Like, I put her on the leash, we walk around the driveway, and then we walk in, and I make sure they walk in first, and I walk in, and then she walks in.
0: Okay.
21: And then we just, like, don't look in their eyes for 5 minutes. And, and then we're good.
0: Yeah, dog's got to get used to it. You got a humper on you, or?
21: A what?
0: A humper?
21: A humper.
0: What's your dog do to people? Just bark or hump or what?
21: No, she just will growl at them. Mm-hmm. But and it kind of makes them unnerve a little bit. But then the next thing you know, like, she's like rubbing up against them and wanting to be petted. But like the first 5 minutes, just don't look her in the eyes.
0: Yeah. Yeah, we had a humper years ago. I had to warn people about. One of our dogs is a humper.
21: Oh, gosh.
0: You would just be sitting there on the couch, your foot down, and the dog would come over, latch onto your leg, and try and hump your leg.
20: That's awkward.
1: I remember. It was a tight grip.
21: Oh, gosh. A tight grip. Wow. Like, trying to get that off.
0: Yeah, Jill. Thanks.
1: What?
0: Thanks. Disparaging my poor pup that's in heaven now.
1: Oh, my God.
0: Bridge.
1: You said it first.
0: Casey, thanks for calling in.
21: Yeah, no worries. It's good to talk to you guys. I could be.

0: 104.3 My Fam, it is Valentine's Day morning. It's 8:42. Jill, any final texts coming in for our topic here?
1: Yes, what random thing do you have to warn people about? You can text us at 31043. This says, my dad tells the same 5 stories to every new person he meets, so I'll always warn people, just pretend you haven't heard him. And then this last text says, my kid will ask you how old you are, how much money you make, and why you don't have any kids.
0: Old you are, how much money do you make, why don't you have any kids?
1: Yeah. And she said, we're working on boundaries, but I always warn people.
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20: Some debris in Gardena. If you're on the 110 freeway southbound at El Segundo Boulevard, it looks like the center lane is blocked due to a couple of things. I see a stroller, reports of household debris, a garden hoe. It does look like a lot of things through that center lane there. So I'm John Camucci. That's your traffic on Valentine in the morning.
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1: Judith Light, she starred in One Life to Live and Who's the Boss. She has now joined the 4th season of Apple TV's Shrinking with Jason Segel and Harrison Ford. She's going to have a recurring role, but details about her character are being kept under wraps. And astronomers just named an asteroid after an iconic musician.
24: They see me mowing my front lawn. I know they're all thinking I'm so wide and nerdy.
1: The International Astronomical Union has approved an asteroid designation honoring Weird Al Yankovic. The asteroid was previously identified as 14331. It's a mile-wide space rock discovered in 1981 in the main asteroid belt between Mars and Jupiter. So hereafter, it will be known as Al Yankovic. We also have a ton of other asteroids and space rocks named after musicians.
0: Oh, we do?
1: There's Elvis, Freddie Mercury, Aretha, Dolly Parton.
0: Makes sense.
1: And then a few different Beatles-themed rocks.
0: Yeah. Do you remember the kid that went to see Weird Al in concert? It was
2: yes.
0: So happy to be on a radio show to talk about that.
1: With his mom.
0: Yeah. It was like the biggest thing.
1: Yeah.
0: Then he found out that we knew somebody that knew Weird Al personally, and he was like, oh my God.
1: Yeah.
0: It's like 3 degrees of Kevin Bacon.
2: One day I want to take you to a Weird Al show. It's like, it's a whole experience. It's hard to even put into words. Like, people are so happy there. It's a huge community of, like, you know, nerds and outcasts. But they all, it's so much love and the energy is great. It's beautiful.
0: What makes you think I haven't been to one? Weird Al has been around for a long time. What makes you think I didn't do one when he was coming out with Eat It back in the Beat It days?
2: The truth is, Val might be telling the truth. He has lived this crazy life.
0: I have.
2: Like, sorry, this is a tangent, but
0: please, go ahead.
2: Sometimes I look at YouTube videos of Beyonce performances.
0: Sure.
2: And I'm going through, and then all of a sudden, Val pops up at some radio music thing with Justin Timberlake, and he's like, ladies and gentlemen, here she is, Beyonce. And I was like,
0: that's
2: like,
0: right.
2: What?
0: Yeah, yeah.
2: He just pops up and all
0: and
2: these.
0: I never told you about that.
2: It's crazy.
0: Flying
2: so
0: with the
2: knows?
0: Blue Angels, skydiving, rappelling down buildings, introducing Beyonce on stage.
2: It's wild, man.
0: Yeah.

0: somebody else I know knows Weird Al. Who was that?
1: So don't be vain and don't be whiny.
0: Someone else. I'm trying to figure out who it is. Medieval on your hiney. What was that line? What was that?
2: One of the greatest rappers of all time.
0: One of the greatest rappers of all time. Weird Al Yankovic. Okay. Black Eyed Peas. 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It is Valentine in the morning.
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0: 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It's Ed Sheeran, Shape of You. 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

104.3 MyFam, it's Valentine in the morning. So exciting news here. Bruno Mars finally coming to LA next week, kicking off his five-night run at SoFi Stadium.

0: It's 104.3 MyFam. It's Valentine in the morning. What do you got for the weekend, Jill? Any big plans going on?
1: No big plans. Gonna grill some steaks tonight.
0: You are?
1: Well, my husband's doing that, gonna grill them.
0: You're doing it? Okay.
1: I'm gonna do all the sides.
0: Yeah.
1: I'm gonna do baked potatoes, some corn, a salad.
0: What type of steaks do you guys do? Do fillets, ribeyes,
1: tonight's
0: New York's?
1: Ribeyes.
0: We got
1: ribeyes, yeah.
0: Wow. Mm-hmm. You already got them?
1: Mm-hmm.
0: Wow, so you guys are planning this whole thing?
1: Yeah, because we have the night to ourselves.
0: What a treat.
1: Yeah.
0: Out in that backyard?
1: Mm-hmm. Well, a little too warm for me out there,
0: oh,
1: so
0: really?
1: We're going to be inside.
0: Gotcha, all right.
1: Making our way through 30 Rock right now, so
0: making our way down.
1: Maybe watch a couple episodes of that.
0: Okay.
1: Big night plans.
0: Sounds like at Riverside, guys. That's the place to be for sure.
1: Mm-hmm.
0: John has the MTV Video Music Awards this weekend.
1: Yes, on Sunday.
2: On Sunday.
0: A little different than your weekend, it looks like.
1: Yeah.
0: You excited, John?
2: I'm very excited.
0: Yeah?
2: Never done a red carpet before. So yeah, I'm very excited.
0: What are you nervous about?
2: I think I'm just nervous that it's my first time.
0: Uh-huh. You know, just first times are always the best times.
2: Mm-hmm. Yeah.
0: Yeah, you'll be great.
2: I think so.
1: Sometimes they'll come by and they'll say, okay, we have so-and-so. You get one question. Mm. And so you're thinking and you're like, okay, what am I going to ask? Then you hear the person next to you ask your question. That's always a tough one.
0: What do you
1: That's
0: do?
1: That's always
2: my
1: tough.
2: Nightmare.
0: What do you do?
1: So come prepared with a couple.
2: Okay.
1: Run a couple in your mind.
2: Okay.
1: And just be prepared for that one question.
0: John, sometimes they'll come by and they'll go, we've got so-and-so, but you don't want so-and-so because so-and-so is boring and you could care less about so-and-so. What do you do then?
2: Well, I can bring the boring... I can put the boring away. I'll bring the excitement out of so and so.
0: But John, I'm
2: worried about that.
0: Wait a minute, because I've been down this road before. You've got so and so coming over to talk to you, but right behind so and so is Ray. And you really want to talk to Ray, but Ray's not at you yet. And now you've got so and so, and now Ray's walking past, but you're still locked in with so and so as Ray starts to go past you. What do you do then?
2: So and so's going to get the fastest question in their life.
0: No,
2: but they're still going to get the moment.
0: I'll give you a tip.
2: Okay.
0: So you're talking to so and so, Ray's starting to walk past, Beyonce's walking past. Go, oh my God, so and so, check this out. Have you met Ray? Have you met Beyonce? Bring them in.
2: Ooh.
0: So you're not kicking so-and-so out.
2: A little collab.
0: That's not bad.
1: Okay. Yeah.
2: I like that.
0: I don't know. I don't know anybody's names, though. Like, hey, so-and-so.
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0: So Starbucks closing 250 stores across North America. That's going to be a lot of like... Peanuts paraphernalia up for grabs, the Snoopy stuff now if they close all those stores.
1: Oh, yeah.
0: Last year around this time, Starbucks closed over 600 stores and laid off over 900 corporate employees. What's going on, guys? Starbucks hasn't said which locations are closing or how many are in Southern California. Employees will be transferred to other stores when possible. Jill said she has, if for a fact, that they're closing the one right down the street by us.
1: Yeah, I saw a post this morning, one right by Bob's Big Boy here in Toluca Lake.
0: It's been there for years.
1: Over 30 years.
0: In the NFL this weekend... The Rams are on the road this weekend, traveling to Denver, taking on Bo Nix and the Broncos. Meanwhile, Chargers also on the road, taking on the Buffalo Bills Sunday morning. Chargers looking for their first win of the season. Our very own NFL expert Tashi is telling us that the Chargers are going to win. So keep that in mind. John, what's trending in music?
2: Well, iHeartRadio's Jingle Ball just got announced today. It's coming back to the Intuit Dome on Friday, December 4th. The lineup is pretty stacked this year, guys. We got Hillary Duff, we got Ray on there, Sienna Spyro. And then headlining LA Only.
0: Oh, that's awesome.
2: Olivia Rodrigo.
0: Oh, congrats, iHeart. That's awesome.
2: I mean, that is going to rock. So those tickets go on sale next week. In fact, a week from today, those general on sale go for iHeartRadio's Jingle Ball this year.
0: Okay.
2: I'm John Camucci. That's what's trending in music.
0: And we'll have something to give away too, right, Fry?
4: That is what I'm hearing behind the scenes.
2: Heck yeah.
0: Honestly, this used to be, because I worked at KISS, and you know, I worked there for a number of years. This used to be a KISS-only event, but then we expanded it. So this is iHeart Radio. It's not just one station anymore, so it's ours too. And as I understand it, I think Jill and I are introducing Ray on stage.
2: That's
1: really
2: amazing.
0: Yeah. I heard John's broadcasting from backstage this year at the Jingle Ball.
4: Dude, let's
0: Jill
4: go.
0: And I have some introductions on stage at Jingle Ball.
1: No way.
0: I know, because it's more of an iHeartRadio thing now, not just one solo station.
2: Heck yeah.
0: So I'm very excited about that.
1: I had no idea.
0: I'm so looking forward to it. You know, so we'll have plenty of tickets for that as well. And the on sale, like John talked about, too.
5: Right now,
0: we'll see you on traffic, John.
2: All right, well, in Anaheim Hills, we do have a little bit of slowing on the 91 East right after Imperial Highway. We got a disabled vehicle in the center divider just causing a few minutes of slowing. And to be honest, the roads are looking pretty good, so we're going to go all the way out to Palmdale if you're on the 138 westbound.
0: Palmdale.
2: I know. I'm stretching here right now. That's like the closest thing we got. Roads are looking good. If you're on that 138 westbound between Division Street and the 14, we got some road construction through 3 p.m.
0: Three people are going to be like, wow, you changed my life.
2: Yeah.
0: Well, dude, you have to go all the way out to Palmdale to find traffic?
2: We got Blythe.
1: Blythe?
0: What are you doing, Oxnard?
1: No, yeah, guys.
0: That's deep Ventura County. That's past me.
2: You know what that means? People are driving safe today, and we love to see it.
0: I don't know.
1: Friday morning light is what they call it.
2: All right, the Friday morning light. That's your traffic. I'm John Camucci on Valentine in the morning.
0: There's somebody right now on a freeway here in the center of Southern California going, how did he miss this 710 split that I'm on, you know?
1: Did you check the 60 in Chino?
2: Uh-oh. Ooh. No, but if you're on it, send me a text.
1: All right.
0: All right.
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0: 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Somebody would like to know the traffic in California City, if you could hit that as well.
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0: 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It is Valentine in the morning. Manny Streets coming up next. He's filling up for Lisa Fox. She's been off yesterday and today. Brian is currently putting together our final checklist of the week for the amount of mistakes made on this show.
1: For the week.
0: The week too, I guess. Guaranteed Human is our moniker. And by that, we mean you'll hear mistakes on this radio program.
2: Oh, so we should make mistakes.
0: No, you'll just hear them. You shouldn't make them. You should strive for perfection knowing that you'll never attain it, but we strive for it nonetheless. Brian, tell me when you're ready for this.
2: I mean, I do have today's...
0: Today's fine. I know it takes a while to compile a full week, and we can look forward to that on social media this weekend.
2: I had the biggest one of the day when I said Airbnb instead of Airbnb.
0: People had a good laugh about that.
2: Yeah, Tashi made it into a meme, and it's... Like,
0: did you really, Tashi?
2: Yeah, it's a whole thing. It's,
0: oh, that's fantastic.
1: Yes. All right.
2: But Jill and John each have three today.
1: Three!
2: A stumble during headlines earlier from you,
0: that
2: Jill.
0: That was more of a stumble.
2: I think I'm at zero.
0: Dude. You think you're at zero
2: today? On one
0: Dude,
2: today.
0: You are so out there dancing in your own little world.
2: You guys
0: world.
2: Are confusing fun with mistakes.
0: Okay. Yeah, but when you start talking into the mic and you're looking at the wall instead of the mic, that's a mistake.
2: That's not a mistake. That's
0: not where
2: free.
0: The mic is.
2: That's who I am.
0: I try to explain to him, if you want to be free, that's great. But if you're on a radio show, you actually have to use the microphone and not the curtain on the wall.
2: At 7:55, Jill, you said the Grand Theft Auto 6. It's just Grand Theft Auto 6.
3: Oh, my.
1: No,
3: God.
1: The Grand Theft Auto 6 video game is what I said. Like, the video
0: well,
1: game's
0: yeah, but
1: coming
0: it means certain
1: out.
0: Things. No, no. The does, like the out. BTS it's Army.
2: Nice
0: it's not
2: try.
0: The same. Wow. What'd she say? Oh my God, I missed it. What did she say?
1: I didn't say anything.
2: She didn't say anything, but there was a gesture there that is not appropriate.
0: Did she
2: for
0: say you were number
2: workplace.
0: One?
2: She did.
0: She said you were number one.
1: Well, it's just, you know.
2: Jill, I'm not done. What's I'm the appeal process
0: here.
2: Like?
0: I'm not done. There is
1: here.
0: No
1: yeah,
0: appeal
1: exactly.
0: process.
1: I
0: he is the Supreme Court.
1: Mistakes.
0: Listen,
1: no,
0: I might have mistakes too. We don't know. We're going to find out together, you know, and we all put a dollar in the jar for the mistakes that we make.
2: 3 minutes ago, Jill was not paying attention and was talking while Valentine opened the microphone and was trying to do his intro.
0: 100% of that one. I was there for that, actually.
1: That's because you guys were yucking my yum.
2: And then, also at 7:57, let's move over to John Camucci. He was late to do the traffic because he was telling us how he is Gen Z and Gen Z is this and that.
0: Oh, that's right.
2: Totally that is true.
0: He was on the cusp of something, the cusp of being a millennial Gen Z or something.
3: You're right, Your Honor. I feel that one.
2: Then during that traffic, you said Mount Vernon Street. It is Mount Vernon Avenue. Thank you, Eric, from Montebello for texting that.
3: That seems like a boots on the ground problem. I'm reading the report in front of me.
2: People are now texting in the mistakes, and
0: that's
2: I appreciate
0: good. That's handy.
2: That. And then right after that, he was cracking his neck during Jill's headline.
0: Oh my God,
3: that's not a mistake. No, that's intentional crack.
1: Was his mic on?
0: Yes.
2: And
0: I heard it. Jill was talking, so she might not have heard it, but I'm sitting here, and we had listeners texting, what was that noise? They thought we started What's That Noise? The contest again.
3: That is an intentional crack,
0: I know, that's but can you just, can I ask a favor? I know you like to crack. I know you're a big fan of crack.
3: Oh.
0: Could you maybe not do the crack when the mic is open? Can you do that?
3: Yeah.
0: Can you do it another time or something? Is it that necessary to crack your neck
3: Dude,
0: when the mic is open?
3: Like, I want to make sure I can see all my beautiful friends in front of me. And sometimes my neck gets stiff, so I got to crack it real quick just so I can look across the room at you guys.
1: May I say something?
0: Please.
1: I'd like to add 25 mistakes to each of your columns, Valentine and Brian.
3: Valentine,
1: if you're going to talk about distractions during entertainment headlines, every single headline, so I do five a day, every single headline, you guys are distracting.
0: Yes, Brian, you've been recognized by the court.
2: Yesterday, instead of Matthew McConaughey, Jill said Matthew McConaughey. Back to
0: she
2: you.
0: Said McConaughey?
2: Back to you.
1: No,
2: I've been wanting to bring that one up, but I haven't.
0: That you said McConaughey?
3: That's funny, though. Okay. That's just comedy. Right there.
2: You did.
1: Wait, at
0: first
1: what
0: off,
1: point do we blame my multiple sclerosis?
0: Great.
1: No,
0: you can't blame the MS.
1: The brain fog and the lazy tongue.
0: I mean,
1: him
0: and Woody Harrelson look pretty close in that Brothers show. I don't know.
2: Also, Val has zero mistakes for the week. Just
0: thank you.
3: I don't know. Some texters were pointing out a mistake earlier today in the Battle of the Sexes when someone got the score wrong.
2: Into that, and they were wrong.
0: They were wrong. And John,
1: by
0: the way, when he
1: did
0: look into it, he did investigate it. So I'm taking some time.
1: No way.
0: I'm reading the score that you write on the board, John. So if there's any miss score representation,
3: Jill, I don't know.
0: Jill doesn't read the score. I do. It's behind your head. You write it up on the board.
3: She looks back to make sure every time.
0: No, she doesn't.
3: Yes, she does.
0: John, I'm paying attention to her. Your head is turned. And you also wrote down the dumbest questions in the world today for the ladies.
3: Those were not dumb questions. Sorry, those I like were history. So,
0: you don't even know that stuff. The Treaty of Versailles?
3: Okay, you could pick World War One or Two. She happened to pick Two.
0: You said war. You didn't say World War. It was war. What war? There's been more than one or two wars.
3: I'm not going to ask you a question where it's like the Persian War or anything. Like, it's going to be something that I can imagine you would guess.
0: Well, Brian, thank you for your efforts. I appreciate that. I hate to end this week on such a poor note.
1: Yeah. But we're all good. We're all good, everybody.
4: I don't know.
1: I just want to be clear.
4: That finger hurt my feelings.
1: Well, that was real.
3: I'm still submitting an appeal.
1: That was real. But I just want everybody to know we're all good.
0: Let's, I don't think so, Joe. I don't think so. Let's do the entertainment headlines. We'll pay attention. We won't crack our necks or anything. Okay. And we'll give due deference to the young lady who's hosting.
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1: New in theaters this weekend. John's doing the robot. Like, what?
3: Dude, I didn't even think about it.
0: Your ADHD is out of control.
3: I forgot she couldn't see. I like thought she couldn't see me because she's not facing me.
0: What the heck is going on? Is there meds that we should investigate here or something
3: like
0: that?
3: That's not a mistake, though. That is fun in the studio.
0: No, there was a mistake made with you, trust me.
1: Primetime is in theaters this weekend, starring Robert Pattinson. He's playing Chris Hansen from To Catch a Predator. There's Heart of the Beast, starring Brad Pitt. He plays a retired Special Forces officer who survives a plane crash. And then also Forgotten Island in theaters, an animated movie about two friends who get stuck in a mythical Filipino island where they start losing all their memories. And then the re-release of Avengers Endgame in theaters today. Over on television, it's the premiere of the SWAT spinoff, SWAT Exile, starring Shamar Moore. Also, Saturday Night Live, Knicks point guard Jalen Brunson is hosting. Cat's Eye is the musical guest. And then don't forget, Sunday, the MTV Video Music Awards.
0: Dude, the struggle is real. I looked over the struggle on him. And you know what's funny? A lot of people who suffer from ADHD and stuff, they will call in. They go, John, I get it. I'm right there with you. He started typing in his keyboard at one point. I had to give him an eye.
3: Oh, there's some traffic coming
0: up. Then he started dancing. I'm like, sit on your hands and listen to the lady's report. He can't pay attention.
3: Pay attention to my friend Jill.
1: His legs are crossed, hands folded on his knee. And a face that I've never seen John make, which
0: he's
1: is just
0: forcing
1: focused
0: himself
1: and
0: to,
1: locked
0: right,
1: into
0: he's
1: my
0: forcing
1: face.
0: Himself to.
1: That is intense eye contact. Yes.
0: Keep it up, John. That's
3: Show
0: what we're
3: some
0: looking
3: respect,
0: for.
3: Guys.
0: Jill well, this is what we're looking for.
1: Thank you, John. The MTV VMAs on Sunday on Peacock.
3: Interesting.
1: And CBS. I'm Jill with the Entertainment Headlines.
0: John, what was her first story she talked about?
3: The MTV Video Music Awards.
1: Oh, that my was the God, last, my last story.
0: That was the last 5 seconds. Oh. Like for $50, what was the first story?
3: Well, you guys, I have traffic coming up next. I wanted
0: you
3: to make sure that I had the traffic report
0: it's
3: ready
0: so strange,
3: to go.
0: Right? It's so strange.
3: You know, we have to multitask on this show sometimes.
0: Oh my gosh. Right now. Standing by.
3: I was hoping to read it from her computer. She X'd out.
0: Standing by with the morning traffic. Here's John Camucci.
3: Okay, we do have a stall in Corona on the 91 freeway westbound right after Green River Road. That second lane is blocked and it has about 5 minutes of delays through that area. And then something to look out for if you're traveling through Irvine this morning. On the 405 southbound, the off-ramp to Bake Parkway has an object in lanes. It looks like a sign and a wooden post is what these reports are saying, so that off-ramp is partially blocked. I'm John Camucci. That's your traffic on Valentine in the morning.
0: Jill, the name of the road that had the first stall on it.
1: Irvine.
3: Not that easy, is it?
0: It's Green River Road. No one's paying attention on this show.
3: So rude. All right, what was the second street I mentioned?
0: John, you don't even know.
3: Oh, let's go. Yeah.
1: Thank you.
3: See?
0: All right, Brian, thank you for your show.
3: Thank you for your show.
0: Jill, thank you for your show.
1: Thank you for your show.
0: John, thank you for your show.
3: Thank you for your show.
0: Tashi, thank you for your show.
1: Thank you for your show.
0: Adam and Alan in the other room, thank you for your show as well. Manny Streets coming up next, filling in for Lisa Fox. Have a great, great weekend. Enjoy yourselves out there. Carefully down by the coast, the storm is very, very bad. Polo, Hurricane 5, Category 5. And that's floating around out of the Pacific, but it will cause a lot of surf issues and stuff down there. So please be careful. And anybody in the East Coast, watch out for that big nor'easter that's floating around as well. All right. Thank you, everybody. Thank
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0: The proposed settlement to allow the merger of Paramount Skydance and Warner Brothers Discovery, that puts the agreement on hold. The Ferris wheel on the Santa Monica Pier will be illuminated pink tonight in honor of Dolly Parton. It's 925, Dolly Parton Day in California.
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All right, she's nominated for Video and Artist of the Year at the VMAs this year. 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Good luck, Taylor.

low 90s today. It is Friday. Oh my gosh, happy weekend. It is the weekend officially if you get off at 10, like Valentine the Morning Show. what do I have? Today I've got some Pacific Air Show Huntington Beach passes, as well as Not Scary Farm, but I have those air show passes for you coming up 11:25.

0: Parton Day. Yes, it's 9 to 5. Get it? She did that song 9 to 5 for the movie 9 to 5 back in the day. So happy Dolly Day to you. It's my
1: family. When your legs don't work like they used to before, and I can't sweep you off of your feet,

there's no food. Like, usually, you know, during the day I get an email, hey, we got free food provided by someone. Every time, no lunch today. It's all good. It's Manny on MyFM in for Lisa Fox. I'm just hungry already. Oh my gosh, it's almost lunchtime. All right, 11:25, your tickets to the Pacific Air Show, Huntington Beach.

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I saw John Peek at the iHeartRadio Music Festival dancing to this song. Yes, I wish there was video. John, do you have video? He came in here. He was like, hey, what are you doing? Flip Culture Podcast. Yes. I'm just teasing. Yeah, maybe he was dancing to Zara Larsson, Midnight Sun. Yep, it's right here.

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Hit that, and you'll see it. Good luck. Seems like

You know what sounds good right about now? I am hungry. Man, I didn't eat lunch. It's almost 2. It's crazy. Yeah, carne asada from Vallarta. Oh my gosh, get it marinated and then get the ceviche on top of that. Whew, that is a good time right there. I'm hungry, Roger. It's my fault.

All right, One Republic going to be performing Morongo Casino Resort and Spa October 13th. You want to go? We've got tickets. Tickets, of course, furnished by BMG, but it's sold out. Only way in to win is all weekend long right here on MyFM.

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You want tickets to that? 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I gave those out earlier. 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

because, you know, you just never know when Super El Nino is supposed to show up. That's what they're talking about. It's going to rain soon. And I'm like, no, the weather's been perfect. Well, here's the deal. Get your wipers ready. 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Get ready for that. Just want to give you a heads up. Who knows when it'll hit?

Andy Street's in for Lisa Fox. I'm out of here. I'll see you tomorrow. I've got all weekend long here at MyFM with tickets to go see One Republic at our sold-out show. Poolside, Morongo Casino Resort and Spa, October 13th. Tickets all weekend long right here on MyFM. All right.

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3: 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Gotta get that. Gotta get that.

It's 104.3 MyFM. Got Damian with you guys. Thanks so much for having us on. I'm in for Raph today. Four-pack of tickets coming up. Of course, Halloween slowly approaching. It'll be October next week. Four-pack tickets, Not Scary Farm. Give you a shot at those around 425 on My.

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104.3 My FM. It is Damien here. So much to give away. I'm in for Raf today. So much to give away and to get to a pair of front of line passes for Bruno Mars and the Hello Kitty Romantic Tour pop up. Of course, he's going to be here next week performing, and we got these front of the line passes for the pop up coming up at 5:25.

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2: In Whittier, that 605 southbound, just before Peck Road, it's a crash in the left lane. The drive is slow moving away from the 60. Northbound delays overall out of Los Alamitos, leaving Catella. Delays and stretches all the way to the 10. And watch out in Sun Valley. Carpet debris on the 5 northbound before Sheldon. Carpool lane affected, delays from Tuxford. And in Riverside, a stalled out car on the 91 westbound before Tyler. Carpool lane blocked, slowing you down from Van Buren.
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